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1: 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I'm Jason Aldean, and I've

0: Russell Dickerson up one at number 29, Worth Your Wild. I'm Lon Helton, and coming up, a Florida Georgia Line reunion in honor of my co-host, Jason Aldean. Country Countdown
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8: 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Of course, it's the fairground's home of the 14-foot jug, but it's also home of some of the best tri-tip you'll have anywhere and some amazing menu items that Bonnie and the crew put together every year. A friendly open bar that is open until midnight every night, and just great people. At the north end of the Midway, just past the headliner stage, look for the big open bar and the 14-foot jug.
0: I'm Lon Helton, and thanks for joining me this Sunday evening for the countdown on 98.1 KJUG, number one for today's country.

Florida Georgia Line with their debut number one from 2011. Of course, that is Cruise. More Countdown Down here with Jason Aldean. Getting back to the countdown. We're 27. Here's Riley Green. Think as you're drunk.

0: Riley Green up a couple to number 27, Think As You Drunk. I'm Lon Helton, and coming up, an all-star salute to the legendary band Alabama that included my co-host, Jason Aldean. Country Countdown, USA.
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0: Dustin Lynch up one to number 25. 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

0: Lainey Wilson and John Mayer jumping up 5 to number 24, Phone Keys Wallet. And I'm Lon Helton, and coming up, we'll get an update on the kids of my co-host, Jason Aldean. 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
0: I'm Lon Helton, and thanks for joining me and a country star co-host this Sunday evening for the Countdown right here on 98.1 KJUG, number one for today's country.

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1: These are the top 30 hits in the USA as compiled by Country Aircheck. I'm Jason Aldean here in the studio along with Lon Helton.
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0: Lauren Elena and Chase Matthew moving up 3 to number 19, All My Exes. 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

0: George Burge and Luke Bryan at number 13, Ride, Ride, Ride. I'm Lon Helton, and coming up, we're going to get an injury update on Kane Brown from my co-host, Jason Aldean. Country Countdown,
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3: The Hall of Famer himself, Kenny Chesney, is next with Carry On.

Nicole Swindell, and it's number one from 4 years ago. She had me at Heads Carolina. Jason Aldean is my co-host, getting back to this week's chart at number nine. It's Bailey Zimmerman and Chevy Silverado.

0: Bailey Zimmerman up one to number 9, Chevy Silverado. I'm Lon Helton, and coming up, Corey Kent spends a couple weeks in Australia with my co-host Jason Aldean.
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0: I'm Lon Helton, and thanks for joining me here on The Jug.

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0: Ella Langley and Morgan Wallen up one to number four. 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
0: 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Properly chill. It's the biggest party of the year every night at the California Mid-State Fair. 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
0: 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Just be caller number 9. Hits tickets for Old Dominion, Eric Church.

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1: Everybody kind of usually does a very same thing. You lay on your stomach, they push your back in a few different places. You lay on your side and they twist you the other way, then they twist your neck both ways. Dr. Seji didn't do that. He's the first one who didn't do that. He specifically went to the areas that were out. I hadn't slept in close to a month when I went to him. My neck was out and I was having headaches constantly, couldn't sleep. So within probably three visits, I was no more headaches. He's got a good touch. There's a finesse and he's got it. He's very efficient. I mean, you don't spend a lot of time in there. You know, the adjustment part doesn't really take very long. He gets you in and he knocks it out and you're done. But it's an immediate relief. I can breathe better. I'm back in the game.
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0: 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Just be caller number 9. 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
0: 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Just be caller number 9. 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

0: KJ with Tom and Becky. Good morning. 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

0: Kate, Jeffy, Tom, and Becky. Good morning,
1: hey,
0: 6
1: Becky,
0: o'clock
1: and you
0: on
1: heard
0: the
1: me
0: dot.
1: I'm about getting my car at McCarthy's. 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
2: Good morning, Whittier's Central Coast headlines. I'm Ben Hayes. The San Luis Obispo County Sheriff's Office issued 21 fireworks violation notices, submitted 5 criminal fireworks cases to the San Luis Obispo County District Attorney's Office, and continues to investigate additional violations following its 4th of July enforcement effort. On July 4th, Sheriff's Office dispatch received more than 1,100 calls for service, including 285 calls related to illegal fireworks.

0: Violations of the county's fireworks ordinance carry fines of up to $1,000. The city of Paso Robles will begin the second phase of the Creston Road Corridor Improvements Project today, bringing traffic changes, lane closures, and a full closure of a portion of Rolling Hills Road. Construction will take place along Creston Road from Niblick Road to past Orchard Drive. The project includes roadway rehabilitation and paving, underground utility upgrades, and more. Reporter Mark Mayfield says a series of large marijuana busts has eliminated about 63,000 pounds of pot across California.
1: State officials say illegal growing operations were shut down in Los Angeles, Riverside, and Kern counties. Several busts also took place in parts of Central and Northern California. The governor's Unified Cannabis Enforcement Task Force says the illegal weed had a street value at over $104 million. The raids also netted 17 guns and over $220,000 in cash. Two dozen people have been arrested since the raid started in April. I'm Mark Mayfield.
0: And the Paso Robles Joint Unified School District will host a job fair expo today from 10 a.m. until 2 p.m. in the district boardroom, 800 Niblick Road in Paso Robles. The event will connect applicants with classified support positions for the upcoming school year. Applicants are encouraged to bring a current resume. You're up to date with local and state news with your Central Coast headlines. I'm Ben Hayes.
2: Jug Country traffic.
3: So we're looking good right now, according to the California Highway Patrol. The 101 flowing smoothly in both directions. Same thing on the 41, 46, and Highway 1. All good to go right now. Weather today, mostly sunny, hot. Can we call it muggy a little bit, too? Yeah, let's do that. Paso Robles is going to get to 95 today. San Luis Obispo, 81. Arroyo Grande, 79. And Santa Maria should hit 80. 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
1: Your friend Karen brings her potato salad to your cookout. Uh-oh, T'Challa.
2: This woman, Karen, she is Caucasian, eh?
1: Yes.
2: And she has her own recipe for potato salad, eh?
1: Yeah.
2: Ah, I understand. It is noble that she would volunteer to cook for everyone. And although I have never had potato salad,
1: of course,
2: I sense that this white woman does not season her food.
1: That's right.
2: And if she does, it is only with a tiny bit of salt.
1: That's exactly right. Yeah.
2: And no paprika.
1: No paprika, no.
2: And she will probably add something unnecessary like raisins.
1: I know, right?
2: Something tells me that I should say.
1: Say it!
2: Oh, hell nah, Karen. Keep your brand ass potato salad to yourself.
3: I'm gonna take my horse to the whole town road. I'm gonna ride to the cane no more. I'm gonna take my horse to the whole town road. I'm gonna ride to the cane no more. I got the horses from the park, horses in the park. Ride out of my, got the horses on the mark. Ride out of the horse, you can whip your push. I've been in the valley, you ain't.

0: Damn! No, I would never touch CDs. I'm not that way.
1: Hey, hey.
2: Hey, hey, hey.
1: Hey, hey. Good morning, everybody. Morning, Jug Country. Morning, Becky.
2: How we doing?

0: Same. Backup singers kick ass, man. Backup singers absolutely kick ass. Ugh. Love them so much. How are you? How was your weekend?
1: Really good. How was yours?
0: Great. Thank you.
1: What was happening this weekend? What'd you do? Anything new?
0: No, you had an easy weekend. I kind of had an easy week. Well, it was kind of an easy weekend, but one last little tough hurdle with my mom. So my sister and I cleaned out the garage.
1: Oh,
0: kinda,
1: that's right.
0: Yeah, it was kind of, you know, kind of a last little thing.
1: How did that go?
0: It went fine. I mean, it was, you know, I introduced my nephew Kevin to the gigantic 1.5-foot sub sandwich that you get at Vaughn's, which is delicious in so many ways.
1: Yes.
0: It's like Joshua, when Joshua's out here, my grandson, right? Like, it's his favorite sandwich. Papa brought home the giant sandwich, so I got a giant sandwich for my sister and brother-in-law and my nephew. And Kevin, my nephew, and by the way, Kevin is, he's not like 7, he's, you know, I don't know what he is, but he's like 20.
1: Okay.
0: He's like in there. He's like, what is this? What is this glorious thing here? I'm like, yeah, it's a giant sub sandwich. Anyway, it was great. I had a good time. I mean, okay. as best you could have on something like that. Anyway, and you? I mean, it was muggy a little bit, too.
1: It was. I felt like weird. I was in Florida or Tennessee all weekend.
0: Yeah.
1: It was like 92. Super muggy. And then I went out on, I guess, yesterday morning, coffee on my porch. I'm like, it's great.
0: Did you listen to your birds?
1: Yeah. Did my whole thing, very nice. And then it started raining. But I didn't even know it was going to rain. I mean, it felt like it could, but I liked it a lot.
0: I know. Mm-hmm. I literally was the same thing Sunday morning. I was like, wait, is it raining? Do I hear rain outside? Like, it is. I think it's raining. It was.
1: But it didn't stick around.
0: No.
1: Then it just went back to hot.
0: We got a fun show today. Company picnics and rattlesnakes and hand washing, impulse buying, sports bars, retirement, getting older, job fairs, sports. We'll play the wrong game. We'll give you a chance to win California Mid-State Fair concert tickets. By the way, we've got tickets out the butt this week.
1: Brody.
0: I know, so just get ready for your butt tickets.
1: Because we've got them out. No one wants butt tickets.
0: Everybody, we got some butt tickets for you this week. 7:20 this morning. Might even do it again at 8:20. You don't know. You don't know us. You don't know what we're going to do. But, alas, it is a Monday. And days like this could be tough for some, but not us. Get up. Get out of bed. Shower up. Brush your teeth. Eat some breakfast. Get to work. Let's go kick Monday's butt, shall we?
1: Okay.
0: All right.
2: Buddy, you're a boy. Make a big noise. Playing in the street. Gonna be a big man someday.
0: I did.
2: All over the place. Singing, we will rock you.
1: Sad for the stripper.
2: We will rock you.
0: What is this country Christmas drunk reindeer Jesus is jealous of Santa nonsense?
1: Holla!
0: Screw you, Jug Country.
2: We will rock you.
1: You remember when I had Jerry Booty?
0: Yep.
2: We will rock you.
0: I'm committed more this year to practicing self-love.

0: Why can't you say the word horny? To 20% of wieners.
1: No one likes you.
2: Three boys, stand apart.
1: Stop talking, please.
3: I saw a wiener yesterday.
4: I'm sorry.
0: Don't talk about me having a mouth full of nuts.
4: I'm sorry.
0: Top of the morning to you. Love you lots. Want to eat you like a cookie when I see you walk.
5: No, I panicked.

0: Big Time, we're talking about Becky. Good morning. Does anybody still have a company picnic anymore?
1: Oh, they should.
0: Right? Right? I just saw this question this morning and it got me thinking. The old company picnic. Have you ever been to a company picnic?
1: Never.
0: Never? All right. And you are 41, right?
1: Not true.
0: Oh.
1: That's a lie. We did have a company picnic barbecue one time at the other, at another company I worked for.
0: Okay.
1: And like Grover Beach or something, or Rio Grande somewhere.
0: Okay. But it got me thinking because obviously, you know, every year Christmas rolls around, like this company doesn't do a Christmas party anymore and a lot don't and blah, blah, blah. It's all Christmas party, Christmas party, Christmas party. What about a good old, what about a good old barbecue? A good old company barbecue.
1: Yeah, so I've had one of those that I've been to. Yes.
0: Obviously, this company's never had one of those, but
1: never like a get together.
0: But like it's
1: thing.
0: like it's summertime. You know what I mean? Like we should have a company barbecue. I think it's easier to go to the company picnic than it would be to go to the company Christmas party. The people, you know what I mean? Like it's, I don't know.
1: You could do both.
0: You could, of course, you would do both. I would do both. But like it just, it's like there's a lot of pressure at the company Christmas party. But the company picnic, that sounds just fun.
1: There shouldn't be a lot of pressure at the company Christmas party. I've never felt a lot of pressure at a company Christmas party.
0: Okay. Well, we did that one year. I think you weren't even here yet.
1: I've been to one company
0: karaoke
1: Christmas party here.
0: At the Carlton and...
1: I've been to that because Jeff worked here. Yeah. And I went with Jeff.
0: I got you.
1: That's when that one guy showed up.
0: Yep.
1: Porn star guy. That was weird. I was like, what is this place? This is weird.
0: See, that's what I'm saying. That's pressure. Porn star shows up at your company Christmas party.
1: Yeah, but like a super gross one. I mean, they're all super gross, but like, wait, is he?
0: He's still alive. He's in prison, though.
1: He is.
0: Oh,
1: okay.
0: He's in jail.
1: Stop talking.
0: Anyway, I'm talking about fun, old-fashioned company picnic. Does any company still do that? I've been to one. It was my buddy Scott, his company down in Santa Maria. And
1: so not your company?
0: No, not my company. Well, I mean, I guess it was your company that you went to that you worked for. But me, no, I was a guest at the company barbecue, company picnic. It was great fun.
1: Darla from Napomo said Slo County Public Works has an all-hands-on barbecue every year. This year was in Cayucas at the old, or at the Landing, old Veterans Building.
0: Look at that. When was that, by the way? Can I ask, was it like in June or is it this month? Or
1: I don't know. Yeah, I'm Bethany. In-N-Out still does a company picnic, rented out a giant water park in Great America. They're actually fun, not small, but back in the day they were fun.
0: Okay.
1: Jury Insider, we have a barbecue in the patio every summer too. Oh no, I'm sorry. She said she's in the process of planning it. They have it every year. And then they have a barbecue in the patio every summer too.
0: I think that sounds, the company picnic, the company barbecue, that sounds fun to me.
1: Lisa, the realtor from Creston, said yes, my daughter is the senior data analyst at Montecito Bank and Trust. They do it every year, but in a huge scale. They rent out the Santa Barbara Zoo.
0: Look at that.
1: And then she said my birthday is in February, but thanks anyway. I think that was meant to go to someone else.
0: Mm. You don't know about that one.
1: Mm-mm. So, there you go.
0: Also, does Montecito Bank Trust want to advertise on the Jug Country Morning Show? Call me.
1: Darla from Napomo said it was a month ago is when her...
0: Okay, so they had it in June.
1: Yeah.
0: That seems right. I mean, because people do a lot of summer vacations and, you know, plan that type of thing, but...
1: New Girl Kim, we have company barbecues once or twice a year. We have over 100 employees.
0: Look at that.
1: Tila, good morning. Happy Monday. My company does a Christmas party, and then we barbecue periodically.
0: Okay.
1: Mark in Napomo, County of Santa Barbara Public Works, has a picnic every year and also has a Christmas party.
0: Look at that.
1: La-di-da, Mark. Good for your guys' companies. Sorry, we work for a...
0: Hey.
1: Sucky one.
0: Hey. We do not work for a sucky one.
1: Sucky company?
0: Yeah, we just don't have Christmas parties or barbecues or picnics. Okay, I guess
1: we're spreading Monday out.
0: I
1: like,
0: guess
1: do. Trying really hard by Friday.
0: By Friday, screw this company.
1: Other Shoe Sister's husband, awesome. The county of Slo has a company-wide picnic on the taxpayer dollar. That's great.
0: So I was just going to say, so we got county of San Luis.
1: So it's all the county and city people.
0: Yeah.
1: That are having all of these companies.
0: And now we've got
1: big picnics.
0: No taxation by representation, and now people are pissed.
1: Right.
0: Okay, come on, people. Ease up. Come on.
1: I'm not going to.
0: Well.
1: And Tracy's fiance, Ryan Reynolds, just to wrap up here, said, back up, Tom, just said Becky, year 41, and she totally dodged a question. Did anybody else notice that? What happened?
0: I don't know. saying you dodged the question.
1: And you said you're 41?
0: I said you were 41 years old.
1: Yeah.
0: And you are.
1: Yes.
0: I don't know what he's talking about. And then he said, after I asked that, you dodged the question?
1: I don't know. And now Lisa's... Oh. Oh, I see why, Lisa. I see why that was on me. It was me. I copied and pasted a text. I meant to wish Shelly Bright or told Shelly Bright she had a happy... Hope she had a happy birthday or whatever. I maybe sent that to a lot of people. I don't care.
0: Wow.
1: I hope y'all had a happy damn birthday.
0: I see how our Monday's starting over there in your seat now.
1: I told you I'm not drinking coffee today.
0: Right. You're cutting and pasting a happy birthday greeting, but you're accidentally sending it to everybody who texts it. Just whenever your birthday is, hope you have a great day. Don't care.
1: Leader of the Peasants said our company's moved away from Christmas parties and they do a summer gathering each year instead. The Christmas season is too busy, especially where I work.
0: See, there you go. Well, where do you work?
1: Oh, nosy. I know you were going to ask that.
0: Of course I'm going to ask that.
1: Unnamed, the construction company I work for took us all to Mexico a couple years back. They took us to Vegas for a Christmas party.
0: Look at that.
1: Where do you work?
0: Right. Well, that, by the way, is my same buddy, Scott. He would take a number of his employees, and that was part of our boys' trip to Vegas every year. It was really a great trip. I mean, Scott, very generous
1: person. Friend Scott.
0: My friend Scott, who I went to the company picnic.
1: Yes.
0: He's the same Scott that would take his employees, or a handful of them, to Vegas every year for our boys' trip in March, when we would go
1: Would he take you too?
0: Yeah. I got in on the invite. Me and a couple other friends who didn't work for his company.
1: So he paid for your all-inclusive trip to Vegas?
0: No, he did not. He paid for his employees, but then he invited me and a couple other people to come along. It was great. Yeah.
1: Darla from Napomo said, you can tell him to kiss my A. We don't get paid enough to deal with people like him.
0: There we go. Now it's on. I like that.
1: Who's she talking to?
0: She's talking to the guy that said, I'm the taxpayer dollar. You're having a barbecue.
1: Annette, who gets kicked out of places. Becky wasn't dodging the question. She was backing up her statement of no, she'd never been to one. Then she remembered that she had. I don't even know what happened. Thank you, Annette. I don't know. I don't even remember that.
0: Listen, we don't care anymore.
1: I can leave it a little bit.
0: Everybody just leave that alone. You want to start over again? We'll start over again. Jug poll of the day today brought to you by Be Right There Heating and Air. Does anyone still have company picnics? Is your air conditioner sweating or making terrifying noises? Don't panic. Call Be Right There Heating and Air.
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0: 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And if it breaks,
1: you're not just hot, you're angry hot, sticky hot. Why did I wear jeans hot?
0: I'm Michael Wiley from Be Right There Heating and Air. 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

0: K-Chop Katama, Becky. Good morning. I saw this headline and immediately clicked on it. San Luis Obispo County has one of five rattlesnake hotspots in California. Where is it? What do you think? San Luis Obispo County has one of five rattlesnake hotspots in California.
1: And this isn't on Tennessee Walker.
0: This is not on Tennessee Walker Lane. But we need to get back to that, too. Okay. There's actually a road in this county named Tennessee Walker.
1: Okay, so am I just guessing a town?
0: You can guess whatever you want to guess.
1: Well, I need you to tell me if it's a town.
0: It's a hotspot. A rattlesnake
1: hotspot. Is it a hiking trail?
0: It's a rattlesnake hotspot.
1: Is it? Okay, I'm going to narrow it down.
0: Okay.
1: North County. Just say yes or no.
0: No.
1: No, not north of the grade?
0: I don't. Maybe both north and south?
1: Oh, you don't know, huh?
0: No,
1: this
0: I don't.
1: Is like
0: no,
1: where
0: I
1: you don't know
0: south,
1: geography.
0: South.
1: South of the grade.
0: I believe so.
1: So Santa Margarita, I can tell, because this is where you get super confused on whether Santa Margarita Lake
0: Santa Margarita Lake is in South County, not in North County, shockingly. Yeah, we're in one of those weird zones.
1: Okay.
0: We are in one of those weird
1: Pozo.
0: Zones. We're in one of those. You're getting close.
1: I just know you and how you don't know geography.
0: Right? Which is in South County, by the way, not North County.
1: Is San Luis Obispo considered South County?
0: I think so.
1: I think
0: it's the grade. But then when you look on a map and you see the grade and then you look east, there's a whole bunch of stuff that's south.
1: Like San Luis Obispo doesn't get to be special like the Central Coast does. You have to either be in north or south is what you're saying?
0: That's right.
1: Okay. So it's in Pozo somewhere. It's out in that area. California Valley.
0: You're there. You're there.
1: Okay.
0: The hotspot is known as Carrizo Plain National Monument.
1: Why didn't I say that?
0: Right. I mean, like, where is that? How do you get there?
1: You've never been to the Carrizo Plain?
0: I have. You sent me there to look at the wildfires.
1: Oh, my God.
0: The flowers. Not wildfires.
1: Right. The flowers.
0: You sent me there one time, and I went. But that's, you're out on 58, right? You're out.
1: Yeah, so you're right here. So I'm going to pull up a map for you.
0: Okay, now, back up a little bit.
1: So here you go, okay.
0: So keep going.
1: So just hold tight. So here's here's Lake Lopez.
0: Yep.
1: And it is in South County, which is weird because you would think, but it says it's in Santa Margarita.
0: I know.
1: Which is very strange to me.
0: So
1: it's all weird. Anyway.
0: It is weird when you really look at it because my whole life, the grade has been the defining line.
1: And so it's nowhere. You think you're going northeast, but you're not. Like, if you're in Santa Margarita, you're going southeast.
0: Southeast.
1: Very weird.
0: I know. So I'm not a total idiot on this one.
1: No, it is very confusing.
0: It's a little weird, right?
1: Because you don't get there from the...
0: Right, like California Valley. Like, where is that? Where's that whole big thing? Anyway, So I for years, I thought I had rattlesnakes at my house. In Arroyo Grande, and maybe I'm sure I did, but they really do look different. You can really tell a rattlesnake from like a garden snake or a garter snake, whatever. The head is it's a triangle head, it's a very thin neck.
1: Who was I talking about rattlesnakes with recently? You know, my mom carries a shovel in her car.
0: Okay.
1: My mom will cut the heads off rattlesnakes.
0: That's
1: no
0: right.
1: problem.
0: That's right. But she will?
1: So, she's done it.
0: So, like I said, yesterday or day before, we were cleaning out the garage a little bit, and my sister and I, and there was a little tiny mini shovel.
1: Yeah.
0: You know, it's like 4 feet, and it's got a little tiny head on it.
1: Yeah.
0: I'm like, that's a snake killer. That's what that's for.
1: Oh, you want something with, like, a little longer handle.
0: Well, I'm not, first of all.
1: And you want it to have, like, the...
0: You want a flat,
1: flat
0: bottom,
1: yeah.
0: So you get more...
1: I mean, I could do it. I shouldn't say I couldn't do it. I wouldn't want to do it, though. And I'd be freaked that I would miss and it would bite me.
0: Of course. Of course. That's why I would never do that. I would never in a million years try to
1: kill a snake. You would if you
0: had to. Well, what do you mean? Like if it's anaconda or something?
1: No, if a rattlesnake, if you're there and it's either you kill it or it strikes.
0: Well, then I would kill it.
1: Okay, so see?
0: Fight or flight.
1: Yeah.
0: That's how that goes. I wouldn't mind killing it. I would just mind if I missed.
1: Yeah, that's the thing. Travis the Drill at Billy's got this one yesterday in Paso.
0: I want to see it.
1: Chopped it.
0: That's chopped
1: a big
0: his head off.
1: Snake.
0: Who sent that in?
1: Travis.
0: I don't see him. I got to update.
1: He's right at the top. Travis the Drill Billy.
0: It's not mine.
1: I'll just turn this and show you.
0: You know who else catches rattlesnakes? My buddy Rick, the notary nerd.
1: I'm sure he does with his bare hands.
0: He probably does. See, okay. So, no. I'm not going anywhere near that right there. I'm not going anywhere near that. That's scary stuff.
1: Christina loves Nika going back to California Valley. Said, to make it even more confusing, Crizo Plains, yeah. We share Santa Margarita zip code, so then would we be considered North County? I know it's all very confusing.
0: Western diamondback rattlesnakes are found in the Carrizo Plain National Monument. Wow.
1: I know who I was talking to about rattlesnakes. It's bugging me. Tom at the Builder said, fun fact, rattlesnakes can still bite after being decapitated. That's like a chicken with its head cut off.
0: What?
1: They can.
0: What?
1: For like a minute.
0: What?
1: Yes, like how like a chicken with its head cut off can still...
0: The chicken body can still run around.
1: Yes.
0: Nerves.
1: So the, like the head. Yeah.
0: So if I chop the head off a rattlesnake, you're telling me that little tiny head is like a frog jumping at me? Like a frog? Trying to leapfrog?
1: Like
0: and
1: not forever, but I don't know how long you have.
0: I don't know
1: probably
0: that
1: not
0: I...
1: Probably super
0: I
1: long.
0: I do not know that I believe that.
1: Well, you're going to have to believe it.
0: I don't know that I believe that one. I mean, I understand that the head could be flopping around. Look at that. How terrifying is that right there? Look at that photo.
1: Yes.
0: That's terrifying.
1: Horrifying.
0: A rattlesnake with his mouth fully open.
1: So rattlesnakes can bite and inject venom for hours after they are dead. Their nervous system retains strong involuntary reflex arcs that can be triggered by touch, causing the jaw to snap and venom glands to contract.
0: What?
1: Even a decapitated head poses a severe hazard. National Geographic experts warn of incidents where decapitated western diamondback rattlesnakes have bitten handlers and required massive doses of antivenom.
0: Unbelievable.
1: Mm-hmm.
0: So let's just say, for sake of argument, I have a shovel. There's a western diamondback, and I take my shovel and I absolutely nail it perfectly.
1: Yep.
0: Decapitate the head.
1: Yep.
0: It's right there. The head's there. The body's slithering away. No threat at all now on the body. But now I have to worry about the head, which is coming at me like a snapping turtle or something. So then I take my shovel and I gotta bang that head. I gotta crush it.
1: Just stay away from the head for a while.
0: No, you can't. I'm on a trail. I gotta go. I either gotta go.
1: I guess you could do that. I mean, I guess do that.
0: You have to smash it then.
1: Oh. Yeah, why can't you just stay away from it? Because you don't want it to
0: Because I'm trying to walk past it to continue my
1: hike.
0: Well,
1: it's not going to jump after you like those little wind-up teeth.
0: That's what I'm saying. It's like the teeth. It's like the frog. It's a frog coming at me. And it's mad, too. It's mad. It has no body. He's like, I know I'm going to die, but I'm going to get you first.
1: Oh,
0: I'm going to get you first. I don't know. Oh, man. Okay.
1: What? Liz, who loves cats... said, okay, we were talking about chickens with heads cut off at work last week. And have you heard about the chicken that lived over a year with no head?
0: No.
2: That's not true.
0: Can't be serious, man.
1: Chicken lived one
0: Don't do it.
1: Year.
2: You can't
1: with...
2: be serious, man. You cannot be serious.
0: No.
1: In September 1945, a Colorado farmer named Lloyd Olson beheaded a rooster named Mike. The axe missed the jugular vein and left most of the brain stem intact. Because the brain stem controls essential functions like breathing and heart rate, Mike lived for 18 months.
0: No.
1: He hand-fed the bird a liquid mixture of milk and water via an eyedropper and regularly used a syringe to clear mucus from the chicken's exposed esophagus. I can't even read
0: what
1: this.
0: What are you talking about? What? What in the name of Jesus, Mary, and Joseph are you talking about?
1: He's got a picture of that rooster without no head.
0: Let me see it. What? Scary as ever.
1: That is so scary. Look, its head's laying next to it.
0: Oh, it's a Hitchcock
1: Poor
0: movie.
1: Poor rooster.
0: Oh, gosh. No, you don't feed it with an eyedropper. You kill it.
1: Leader of the Peasants said, Tom, it's not like the head is going to chase you down for revenge.
0: It is. You're wrong, Leader of the Peasants. It's exactly what's happening.
1: Smokey D's cousin sending in pictures of rattlesnakes. I don't know.
0: All right.
1: No, now I
0: hope you're happy.
1: Have an image of you running away from wind-up rattlesnake head with like a little winder on the side of it, like
0: right.
1: The little fake chompers.
0: That's right.
1: And thank you so much to Liz about that
0: horrific story.
1: Horrific story. leader of the peasants said, I rebuke that story of the headless chicken. So do I. Yes. Rebuke.
0: Exactly right. You're exactly right.
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0: Hey, Jug Country. 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

0: It's KJ. We're talking about Becky. Good morning, 701 now. 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
2: Good morning with your Central Coast headlines. I'm Ben Hayes. A phone scam making rounds again has the San Luis Obispo County Sheriff's Office issuing another warning to residents. The Sheriff's Office says the scam involves people calling and claiming to be from a law enforcement agency. The caller then tells the person they have an outstanding arrest warrant and demands immediate payment, oftentimes through Zelle, Venmo, or other money transfer services to either clear the warrant or avoid arrest. Sheriff's officials say they will never call and demand payment over the phone to resolve a warrant or criminal matter. The California Mid-State Fair in Paso Robles returns July 15th through the 26th with new attractions centered around this year's theme, Back to the 80s. This includes a free mini roller rink, arcade games in two locations, and also the Kindness Corner quiet area debuting on Kids Day. New activities include fair-wide 80s dress-up days, a mullet contest, and more. Reporter Dina Kodiak says three new satellites were launched to help spot wildfires sooner and protect California communities.
3: This is the first time satellites have been specifically designed to detect wildfires. The launch happened at Vandenberg Space Force Base in Santa Barbara County, using a SpaceX Falcon 9 rocket as part of the Transporter 17 mission. The FireSat project is a partnership between California and the Earth Fire Alliance, a nonprofit that provides wildfire data worldwide.
2: ABC's Sophie Flay says there's new hope that robots can help save lives.
4: For the first time, surgeons at UC San Diego have operated through humanoid robots, removing gallbladders in two procedures on pigs, a key step before any human trials. The robot is 5 feet tall, with a head and arms, and kind of looks like a human. Surgery fits anywhere a person can, and that's the point. Researchers say robots like Sergi could one day help ease staffing shortages in hospitals, starting as an assistant, handing tools and cleaning up.
2: With your Central Coast headlines, I'm Ben Hayes.
5: Jug Country traffic.
0: No problems right now on the roads. That, according to the California Highway Patrol, things are good. Weather today, sunny and nice, maybe even a little bit muggy. Tascadero going to get to 95 this afternoon. Looks like downtown San Luis Obispo, 81. How about Pismo Beach at 79? And Lompoc today will top out right about 80. 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

0: Okay, Chuck, we're talking about Becky. Good morning.
1: I want some of that. And I'm like, well, go ahead, take some. It's a good size pig. It's not too big. It's not too small. And he's like, well, I'll trade you for some elk. And I'll make you guys sausage. And I'm like, cool. He'd make us bitchin' sausage, dude. Straight from a butcher shop. Yeah, it's a pain in the ass, but it's fun. It's fun. When you have the energy, I don't have the energy anymore.
0: Yeah, buddy. Quinn, blast from the past, from the vault. Finding some of those now. Hey, here's something, and part of this I agree with and part I don't, because I think they're just trying to scare you. It's just, there's a whole wave of America that's trying to just scare you on anything and everything. So I guess the goal is that you just stay home, don't see anybody, don't do anything. The topic is three everyday things you should really wash your hands after touching.
2: Okay.
0: So.
2: Your phone.
0: Number one. Got it. You know what? It's on my to-do list. Once a month, I'm gonna clean my phone in the case.
2: Once
0: I'm gonna take
2: a
0: it
2: month.
0: Once a month.
2: You wipe it down with a Clorox wipe every couple days.
0: No. Once a month, I take the case off, inside, outside, the whole phone. Once a month, we're good to go.
2: I mean, while that's great, it's not really doing much. Like, I mean, like,
0: if that's the way I go.
2: But like, you don't need to, like, take it out. Like, just wipe it down with a Clorox wipe every.
0: Well, I could do that right
2: days.
0: Now. It doesn't matter. Yeah.
2: Well, I don't think that's the way you're gonna.
0: Well, once a month, I do a deep clean on my phone.
2: It's weird.
0: My phone case. Number two, grocery cart handles.
2: Yeah, no.
0: Okay.
2: I'm with you on all of these things.
0: So,
2: I mean, I'll wipe my phone down with a Clorox wipe. I'm like, it just feels like dirty, like grimy.
0: Right.
2: You know, whatever. I'm cooking, I'm touching my phone, whatever. Grocery cart handles, I'm not the person that's standing in front of the, take the cart out of the little rack thing and stand there and block everyone's way while I'm wiping it down with a little wipe.
0: That's right. I'll grab one if it's easy. If it's not, I don't care.
2: Never done that.
0: Like, we've made it this far, hundreds of years.
2: Yeah.
0: We're going to be okay.
2: Little germs are good for you, by the way.
0: That's right. Little dirt under your fingernails. All going to be fine. And then this one is the worst. This is the most snowflake thing I could ever. I can't even imagine somebody wrote this story. Pin pads at the grocery store. You know when you punch in your phone number for your card?
2: Yeah.
0: When you check out? They're saying that after that touching with the tip of your index finger, you need to now wash your hands.
2: Before I get to my car and put all my stuff in there? Where's the hand washing station to do that?
0: Where, what should I do?
2: And where do I wash my hands at?
0: Do I go back to the grocery cart handle place where the grocery carts are and grab another
2: thing? But then I have to...
0: Thing?
2: Then I have to my cart down then too and go wash my hands.
0: Absolutely. Absolutely. Listen, all you bubble boys.
2: I grab my
0: boys,
2: phone to look where a bathroom is. I have to wash my hands after that.
0: Absolutely. Oh my gosh. Can you even imagine that? I don't know. I just, you know, at some point, you just have to live a little.
2: A little bit, man.
0: A little bit of dirt. It's going to be fine.
2: You got to build up your immunity with a little bit of germs, too. You can't walk around like.
0: Well, that's a good point, too.
2: All the time.
0: That's the bubble boy.
2: Yeah.
0: Like, you're never going to. What do you.
2: I mean, I get it if it's obviously like, oh, disgusting. I'm touching something slimy on this handle or sticky or something. Like, oh, gross.
0: Sure.
2: But.
0: Sure.
2: You know.
0: Basically, that story's saying anytime you go outside and encounter anything ever, and you want to. You know what you don't write about? You don't write about money. Cash money? That's the dirtiest thing there is in the world.
2: Gross.
0: So how about write about that? That's actually, okay, you know, cash, it's got some stuff on it.
2: Yeah.
0: I just don't care. If that's the way I go, I want, you know what? I actually hope I do go that way.
2: Don't say that.
0: No, I hope I do. I hope that is in my obituary. And by the way, when I die, I'm demanding that my relatives, family say how I died.
2: Stop talking about
0: that. No, I'm demanding it because obviously that's the worst part about reading somebody's obituaries. You don't know how they died.
2: Watching those reels.
0: Yep.
2: I'm nosy. I need to know.
0: I want it. And I want it. And you know what? I want to go. Tom Cafuri, local radio host, died suddenly because he entered his phone number at Vons while he was shopping.
2: I don't like this. I rebuke this story.
0: I rebuke
2: the word you're saying.
0: I wanted that. Right. And then it's like, doctor, you know, well, not the Dr. Bravo. He doesn't work anymore. But like, you know, a doctor's like, yes, he entered his phone number on the keypad. And then he went and touched the corner of his right eye.
2: Seems fitting that you would.
0: And he got germs transferred. And the germ he got transferred was what? What was it? What was that germ? What is that germ that kills you there?
2: I don't know. To me, it seems fitting that you would.
0: He had a heart attack.
2: Your doctor as being a pediatrician.
0: I said he doesn't work anymore. That's the first doctor that came to my mind.
2: G-Dub said, during and after COVID, didn't they switch out all card machines for new ones that have antibacterial coating or whatever? Oh,
0: that's
2: what a
0: an
2: lie.
0: Interesting.
2: It sounds like
0: interesting point.
2: Someone was sold a
0: bag of goods.
2: Bag of goods. A bill of goods.
0: A bill. A bag. A bill. A bag. All right, Jug Country, you ready to go?
2: Who? For what? What are we doing? What are you doing?
0: It's going to be like this all week. You just got to get ready, man. This is going to be random and all the time. Ladies and gentlemen, time to win Willie Nelson concert tickets.
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0: Willie Nelson concert tickets up for grabs. Good luck.
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0: Hey, Jug Country, this is Tom Cafuri. 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
0: All right, coming up next, we do have mocktail hours, so get your texts in right now on the Supercuts text line, 805-549-8698. But right now, we do have, we got to get caller number 9. We got Willie Nelson concert tickets coming to the California Mid-State Fair. Not this week, but next week. Let's go to the phones. Good morning, Tom and Becky. Who's this?
7: Gina.
0: Gina, what city do you live in?
7: Santa Margarita.
0: Gina from Santa Margarita, you're going to go see Willie Nelson.
7: No way.
2: That's in South County,
0: by the way. Right, that is in southern San Luis Obispo County. Gina from Santa Margarita, you are a winner. Hang on the phone a quick sec. We'll tell you how to get the tickets, okay?
7: Thank you.
0: Hey, love you lots.
7: Love you lots.

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1: I'm talking to my friends, Mama.
0: All right, time for a mocktail hour now, brought to you by our friends at 777 Auction Company in Atascadero. Next auction taking place early in August. 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Sell it right there. Drinking my smoothie. Didn't quite get blended all the way. So I got little tiny chunks of like lemon rind and like blueberry. And I think they're all in my teeth. Look at my teeth. Look.
2: Yeah.
0: Are they in there?
2: Yeah.
0: Yeah, I feel like they're in my teeth. I need like some water. I need to swish around a little bit and rinse. I need a rinse.
2: You're an oversharer.
0: Yeah, it's probably true. Probably true. Get your text in right now on the Supercuts text line 805-549-8698. And go ahead, overshare with me. You and me, kid. Overshare away.
2: MBM, I sent some texts last night.
0: Oh, he's drunk, wasn't he?
2: He sent a lot. MBM sent so many texts over the weekend.
0: MBM, you understand that there is not a physical person here at the radio station over the weekend and every night. You understand? Nobody's physically here. You know that, right, buddy? So when you send these texts at night and nobody responds, it's because nobody's here. And then we see him. And by the way, I did see the photo of you hanging out with a couple old codgers.
2: What? One of them wasn't even that old.
0: A couple old codgers.
2: Neither of them were like.
0: No, I said a couple old codgers. That's
2: one wasn't either.
0: How old do you think those two guys are?
2: Well, I don't know. I'm not going to guess. That one's
0: 70?
2: Real cute, though. That one's real cute with codgers. That cowboy hat on.
0: Yeah. It's fine. Anyway, MBM sent a photo in of him and two older gentlemen drinking some beers out of cans this weekend.
2: I feel like you are.
0: You look great. You look great, MBM. By the way, I haven't seen you in a while. You know why I haven't seen you in a while? Because you didn't know where the spirit of Pastor Robles was located.
2: Would have been nice to have seen you, MBM.
0: Would have liked to have seen you, but didn't.
2: Tiny Russell said nobody's physically there during the day either.
0: That's true, too, but don't be a jerk about it.
2: Well, maybe he wasn't. Maybe that was just my tone.
0: Oh, okay.
2: You know, although I think he was. I mean, it is Tiny Russell. Super nice about much.
0: Right.
2: Joe Daddy, who listens 12 plus hours a day, said you should do a drunk text line during the fair. It would be fun to hear in the morning. We do that. We do read some of those texts the next morning because people request songs. I was just thinking when this morning, we're almost at the point where we're going to see all of the texts that come in during the barn dances at the fair.
0: Right.
2: And all the songs that people text in. And
0: right.
2: You know.
0: Play this one right now.
2: Yeah.
0: Because, like, yeah, I think Pepper will do that from time to time, right? He's like, text me right now. You know, what song you want to hear?
2: Those are typically from, like, a bunch of 20-year-olds, though.
0: From Bakersfield.
2: Yeah.
0: Are in town having the time of their life.
2: Yes. Unnamed. Good morning, Tom and Becky. Anything fun this weekend? I took my nephew and daughter to the Santa Maria Fair. They had fun, but my back hurts. Did you go on ride? You have no business going on these days? Been there.
0: Maybe.
2: Been there, friend.
0: Yeah, Santa Barbara County Fair just wrapped up yesterday.
2: Oh, is it done now?
0: Yeah.
2: All right. Birdie, MBM, you can't be Quinn. There was only one.
0: Well, that is true.
2: There was only one Quinn. Also, MBM is in a league of his own. I think
0: he's got Birdie, a different lane.
2: Yeah, different lane.
0: Right. There's only one Quinn lane.
2: And he's been in that lane for a very long time, too.
0: Right. As long as Quinn was.
2: As long as Quinn was, MBM has been around.
0: Also, Birdie.
3: Watch your lips, Miss Birdie.
2: Hanson, only Cody catches texts at 9:07 at night.
0: Oh, you shut the hell up, man. You shut the hell. You want to be blocked right now?
2: Dave, the Dodgers fan. Good morning. Happy Monday. The weather yesterday was awesome. Went for a couple of motorcycle rides around the North County. Gorgeous day.
0: Nice. Yeah, I went. I got out. I took Max for a walk on the beach yesterday. It's a nice, weird, odd weather day.
2: Jordan Z, MBM saw you texting that Orchid guy late hours and thought he could get some late night Tom, too.
0: Okay, I need everybody to back off of that. I'm not texting
2: just
0: a
2: let
0: guy
2: us move through the text
0: in
2: then.
0: Orchid late Stop. Night. I sent one text to one dude who went to the same school as me and asked a simple question.
2: Listen.
0: Stop making it
2: stop
0: sound.
2: Stop getting so defensive
0: like
2: over it, and we'll just skate through
0: I'm over here doing Empire stuff with Cody
2: what
0: from.
2: What you do, Empire?
0: Don't worry about it.
2: What does that mean?
0: Don't worry. I can't spell it out. If you don't get it, you don't get it.
2: Gary, the extreme gamer.
0: Jeez, Gary.
2: I played D&D over the weekend, and my three-year-old said he wanted to play, so I guess I'm going to start DMing for my kids. First campaign, going to the park. I don't know what any of that means, Gary.
0: I don't
2: Gary.
0: Know anything.
2: Like, you totally lost me.
0: The first sentence was great.
2: Yes.
0: D&D, my kid's playing.
2: Yes.
0: And after that,
2: know.
0: You stroked out.
2: Other than that.
0: Yeah, you stroked out after that.
2: Shauna said, I agree, MBM.
0: What
2: do you agree with?
0: Yeah, what?
2: What do you say? Uh-oh. Shauna's losing her
3: no
2: marbles, too.
3: No one asked you, Shauna.
0: Really?
2: AG Mom went to the races in Ventura. Also saw they were setting up for their fair. And shout out to Kern's Family Racing for placing third in the dwarf car division. Can you still say dwarf car?
0: I don't think so. Do you mean dwarf?
2: Dwarf. Dwarf.
0: You can't. Did you?
2: Dwarf?
0: Wait. You just said dwarf.
2: I can't.
0: No. My mind.
2: A dwarf?
0: Dwarf.
2: I mean, I know it's spelled that way, but
0: D-W,
2: like...
0: D-W, dwarf.
2: A dwarf. A dwarf.
0: Oh, no. Oh, no.
2: Snow White and the Seven Dwarfs.
0: No, it's not. It's not. It's not.
2: I can't say dwarf.
0: Okay, so here we go.
2: A dwarf.
0: Rule is my word.
2: I'm trying to, like, find and words
0: you
2: just because you say
0: dwarf.
2: Them weird.
0: You can't say dwarf.
2: Dwarf. I can say it. I just don't say it that way.
0: Unreal.
2: Dwarf.
0: Wow. Yeah.
2: I just don't say it that way.
0: Say it.
2: A dwarf.
0: Snow White and the Seven.
2: Dwarves.
0: With a V now.
2: Well, that's different. Dwarf is different than dwarves. You don't say dwarfs.
0: Stop. Right now.
2: Dwarves is spelled with a V.
0: Dwarves is not even a word.
2: What?
0: Dwarfs. Dwarf. Dwarf. D-W-A-R-F. Dwarves.
2: Oh, it is with a F.
0: Yes.
2: A dwarf. Stop saying the word because now it sounds weird. A dwarf.
0: I don't even
2: a
0: know.
2: A dwarf.
0: I.
2: Dwarf.
0: I got to be honest
2: with
0: you.
2: I
0: got to
2: stop saying it forever.
4: Okay, you know what? My head just exploded. Listen,
2: it is. I thought it was a dwarf with a V, like D-W-A-R-V-E-S, a dwarf.
0: Wow.
2: A dwarf.
0: No, dwarf.
2: I got to stop saying that word. You have to stop saying that
0: okay.
2: word.
0: All right.
2: Back to, are you allowed to say that?
0: Oh, your original point?
2: Yes.
0: Of course you can say it. Dwarf cars.
2: What about
0: at the races?
2: Midgets. Don't they have midget cars?
0: They have midget cars too. You know who's holding us back? It's the Speedway. It's the Speedway lingo. Dwarfs and midgets.
2: Maybe they're keeping it going. If it weren't for them, I don't think you'd be allowed to say that word
0: Thank
2: at
0: you.
2: All.
0: Okay. Listen, they've got my back.
2: Lisa, the realtor from Creston, said, you mean at Jimmy's open bar? I crack up every time I hear Pepper say that. And that reminds me, she did text in last week because I think in a commercial, Lisa, what was it? I think Pepper is saying there's
0: an
2: open
0: bar.
2: And she's like, I feel like he needs to reword that.
0: He could. I think we just played it too. I'll look into that one because that would be, if you're thinking there's an open bar at the fair. Like at the last wedding you went to? That ain't the case.
2: Shauna said she agrees with MBM because he said there's only one Quinn. Actually, Birdie said that, Shauna. She was telling MBM that there was only one.
0: Okay, now we're at the point where...
5: I don't give a crap.
2: President of the Gold Prospectors that I got this Saturday for the little girl we saved from the car accident last year. I can't see the picture, though.
0: Okay.
2: Sorry. It won't open for some reason. Brittany hates the P word. Dwarf is singular. Dwarves is plural. So with a V...
0: Spell it.
2: She put D-W-A-R-V-E-S.
0: Okay, that's fine.
2: So dwarves is a word. With a V.
0: That's fine if you're talking Snow White. And just look up, just Google Snow White and the Seven Dwarfs.
2: But why, if it's plural, I don't understand why it would be Snow White and the Seven Dwarfs
0: right.
2: with an F if
0: right.
2: the word is with a V.
0: Because
2: I don't understand that.
0: It's not a real
2: that.
0: Word.
2: It is a real word.
0: She's wrong, you're wrong. It's not a real word. Walt Disney's not wrong. Walt Disney is not wrong.
2: No, I think you're wrong. You're confusing me.
0: Okay.
2: The avocado farmer. I wore the Nobody Gives the Blank About Your Birthday t-shirt at the racetrack in Napomo on Saturday night.
0: Nice.
2: Amy Jo, midget is not okay, but dwarfs or little person is okay. It's like leaf and leaves. Yeah, yes, that's what I'm saying. Okay. But he's trying to tell me that it's not with a V.
0: That's right. What
2: that
0: I am,
2: that's not a word.
0: Okay, what I'm trying to say is that the 1937 Disney classic is Snow White with the seven dwarfs with an F. D-W-A-R-F-S. And Walt Disney's not wrong. That's it.
2: Okay. I don't know what you're trying to say, though. Look at me. Look, before you look at anything, just look at me.
0: Okay.
2: Don't do anything. Stop. I understand the title is dwarfs, but you just told me that you did not believe that there is a word that exists that is dwarves, D-W-A-R-V-E-S.
0: Yeah, I don't think so.
2: That is a word. And so I'm saying I don't understand why it wouldn't be dwarves with a V. I always thought it was Snow White and the Seven Dwarves because that's the way dwarves is spelled. I can't even say that word anymore because it's starting to sound really weird. But it's not dwarfs. It's dwarves.
0: Right.
2: Dwarf singular, dwarves plural.
0: What?
2: There's no F. It's not dwarfs.
0: It is.
2: It's dwarves.
0: Snow White and the Seven Dwarfs.
2: No, it's not.
0: It is right in front of my face.
2: It's not.
0: Okay.
2: I refuse to believe it's dwarfs.
0: Okay. There's a band called Dwarves.
2: Okay. I'm going to go back to these. Bad friend Bethany. I don't think that we should trust Tom to be the authority on the English language. I'm just saying. Leader of the Pleasants. Plural of
0: the
2: dwarf.
0: Pleasants? Leader of the Pleasants? You're stroking out today.
2: Leader of the Peasants. Now shut up. Said plural of dwarf is dwarves. It's like leaf and leaves. Disney was 100% wrong in their grammar with that title.
0: Okay. Listen, Leader of the Pleasants.
6: Maybe you should shut your face.
0: And back to you, Bethany.
7: Shut up, dirt face.
0: How about that? Hey.
2: You're stressing me out.
0: Don't tell me I'm wrong. Just Google it. Just Google it.
2: I get it. I get that I looked at it. But what I'm saying is when you hear someone say dwarves, they say it with a V. And I've never heard anyone say the word dwarfs, except for you.
0: Really?
2: Ever.
0: I've never heard anybody say dwarves.
2: That's how it's said, Tom.
0: Snow White and the Seven Dwarfs.
2: No! I cannot accept this. I cannot and I will not accept that.
0: Okay.
2: It's not dwarfs.
0: I'm going to rebuke your dwarves. Like wolves.
2: I refuse.
0: I
2: hate this.
0: A dwarf is a short, stocky humanoid in fantasy.
2: Humanoid.
0: And folklore.
2: And what?
0: Folklore.
2: No, folklore.
0: Folklore. Yeah,
2: no,
0: that one.
2: Now there's let's no, talk. No, folklore.
0: Let's go.
2: Say it.
0: Folklore.
2: No, folklore.
0: Folklore. Folklore. If you had some dwarves in your folklore.
2: Now half the people are saying dwarfs.
0: Yes.
2: Someone said dwarfs is correct. Dwarves is from Lord of the Rings. Google
0: that's
2: it.
0: That's right.
2: Becky.
0: That's right. Here it is.
2: But now half the other people are like, it's definitely not. It's dwarves. I can't.
0: You know who we blame on this one? J.R.R. Tolkien. That's how you spell, say his
2: not
0: last
2: Tolkien.
0: Name.
2: Tolkien?
0: Tolkien. I don't know, but we're blaming him because here's this whole thing.
2: Well, I hate it.
0: Dwarves originated in early Germanic and Norse mythology, and now modern fantasy, Tolkien's foundational work in Lord of the Rings, The Hobbit, Dungeons and Dragons.
2: Okay, G-Dub says it in a way that maybe I can understand.
0: Right.
2: People with dwarfism is dwarf. Video game and nerdy stuff is dwarves. Does that make sense?
0: Maybe.
2: Said to me like you're
0: so
2: actually making sense in my brain.
0: Right, hang on a second now.
2: It's dwarfism. Dwarfs acceptable. But when you're talking about like nerd stuff, it's dwarves.
0: Like Dungeons and Dragons.
2: Yes.
0: Like Gary and Lord of the Rings.
2: Yep.
0: Oh.
2: That's making sense to me.
0: Wow. Okay. Okay, maybe.
2: President of the Gold Prospector sending us nudes.
0: Okay, we don't. The only thing you can't send us is DPs. Don't send us nudes. Gosh, dang it. Why did you make me look at that? Why did you make me look at him? Why did you make me look at him? He's half naked. You're blocked. Blocked. You and your bear tattoo are blocked. So wait, though. So back to the last texter.
2: I don't want to talk about it anymore.
0: No. So he would be right. It is Snow White.
2: Fine.
0: And the seven dwarfs because they were little people.
2: But it's still like folklore.
0: Wait, no. But no, it's Disney. It's not folklore. It's not like The Hobbit, not like a little Eeyore running around
2: Disney
0: with one
2: didn't come
0: eye.
2: Up with the
0: dwarfs. He's right. Snow White, seven dwarfs, because they're little people. But if you're in Tolkien's world, then it's dwarves, because now they're little tiny mini creatures.
2: You know that Disney didn't come up with Snow White and the Seven Dwarfs, right? Like, you know that that didn't, like, originate with Walt Disney? Because you keep saying, like, and you're...
0: It's a Walt Disney movie.
2: But you know, like, that's not... He didn't come up with Snow White and the Seven Dwarves. Well, he didn't come up with any of those.
0: Who did?
2: The Brothers Grimm?
0: Elon Musk? What are you talking about?
2: Like,
0: Walt Disney.
2: No, Tom.
0: It's a Disney movie that came out
2: most
0: way
2: of
0: back
2: Disney
0: when.
2: Movies aren't, like, original. Like, they
0: what
2: come
0: are you
2: from
0: talking?
2: The...
0: You're telling me... That if I type in original Snow White, the Seven Dwarfs...
2: And they're all really dark.
0: That I'm going to see something other than that color animated thing from Walt Disney?
2: Well,
0: you're
2: he's
0: saying there's
2: made
0: a movie
2: like,
0: before that?
2: No movie, because it's like very old. Like old, like folklore. Like I'm talking like old, hundreds and hundreds of years old. The Brothers Grimm, they're all like really dark stories that Walt Disney took and made him a little more cutesy.
0: Okay, I don't know about...
2: I
0: don't know that I'm buying that... Talking about folklore, all I see is this, the Brothers Grimm. I see like this spindler thing going where they like poke the hand with
2: that's
0: a needle.
2: That's Sleeping Beauty.
0: That one.
2: Also,
0: Walt Disney.
2: Not original, I believe.
0: I hate this conversation.
2: Okay. Charbette, by the way, said she also wore her t-shirt for her dad.
0: Oh, nice.
2: Looks like she's also at the races. She's
0: okay.
2: Walking around in your... Friend Bethany's spindler? How is she?
0: You know what I'm talking about?
2: I knew what you meant.
0: Yeah, you know.
2: Spindler.
0: Yeah, come here, little pretty. And yeah, then if you throw in back to the have an apple, now we're right back to the seven dwarfs.
2: I think you're about ready to, if you dig into Brothers Grimm and the Disney movies, I think it.
0: Could be good for me.
2: I just think it's going to be like your life has been a lie.
0: Okay. Listen.
2: Christina said, now he's quoting Wizard of Oz. Come here, my pretty.
0: Come here, my pretty. They're all the same. It's all one movie. There's always an evil witch woman in all of them.
2: Oh, my God.
0: Why?
2: Okay.
0: Why? All right, that's it. That's it for Mocktail Hour. Mocktail Hour brought to you by our friends at 777 Auction Company. Yeah, go ahead.
2: I just have to say this one last thing.
0: All right.
2: Snow White, German fairy tale.
0: Snow White!
2: First written in early 19th century. The Brothers Grimm published it in 1812 in their first edition of their collection, Grimm's Fairy Tales, numbered as Tale 53. Like, because, like, the original one, like, super dark, like, takes, like, the heart...
0: What?
2: Like, because you know, like, Snow White was sent to, like, go out to the forest, the huntsman, Snow White and the huntsman.
0: Right.
2: And he was supposed to take her heart back, like, rip her heart out and bring it back to the witch. And that was going to be the proof. Like,
0: that he had killed her.
2: And ripped her heart out and brought it back to the witch. But instead, he brought, like, a wild boar heart back or something, like a pig heart.
0: Yeah.
2: Something like that, animal heart, and brought that back to the queen. But he really let Snow White go in the woods. And he brought the... And so then she had, like, the huntsman killed, too.
0: Right.
2: Because she was like, you lied.
0: Right.
2: And she only found out when she asked the mirror on the wall, who's the fairest of them all? He's like, you're not ugly. She's still alive out there in the woods.
0: Oh, yeah. Mm-hmm. Okay.
2: And she was like, what? And, like, freaked out. Like, she was supposed to be dead. She was supposed to have her heart in a box.
0: It's coming back to me.
2: Mm-hmm.
0: Tom and Becky in the morning debunking all Walt Disney fairy tale movies.
2: And I want to say the Little Mermaid, like... Like
0: she was a demon,
2: little
0: too?
2: Yeah, like some of them, I don't say demon, like scary. Like, because you're not, like, going to be pretty if you're in water. Wrinkly and pruny. You look like that. You look like the guy from Golem.
0: Okay. I don't know. I need something. I need a cup of coffee. I don't need more nicotine gum. 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

0: It is Kate Chung with Tom and Becky. Good morning. Hey, our jug pull of the day today, brought to you by Be Right There Heating and Air, is does anyone still have a company picnic? Does anybody still do company picnics? Any business? Does the business you have, that you work for, do they have a company picnic? I think I might like company picnics more than like the Christmas party, you know? Anyway, it's our jug pull brought to you by Be Right There, like I said. And this portion of the Jug Country Morning Show brought to you by our friends at Port Richards Press, handling all your visual communication needs from print, web, design, promotional mail, and apparel. 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

0: KJ with Tom and Becky, good morning, 8 o'clock on the dot. 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
2: Good morning with your Central Coast headlines. I'm Ben Hayes. The San Luis Obispo County Sheriff's Office issued 21 fireworks violation notices, submitted 5 criminal fireworks cases to the San Luis Obispo County District Attorney's Office, and continues to investigate additional violations following its 4th of July enforcement effort. On July 4th, Sheriff's Office dispatch received more than 1,100 calls for service, including 285 calls related to illegal fireworks. Violations of the county's fireworks ordinance carry fines of up to $1,000. The city of Paso Robles will begin the second phase of the Creston Road Corridor Improvements Project today, bringing traffic changes, lane closures, and a full closure of a portion of Rolling Hills Road. Construction will take place along Creston Road from Niblick Road to past Orchard Drive. The project includes roadway rehabilitation and paving, underground utility upgrades, and more. Reporter Mark Mayfield says a series of large marijuana busts has eliminated about 63,000 pounds of pot across California.
3: State officials say illegal growing operations were shut down in Los Angeles, Riverside, and Kern counties. Several busts also took place in parts of Central and Northern California. The governor's Unified Cannabis Enforcement Task Force says the illegal weed had a street value at over $104 million. The raids also netted 17 guns and over $220,000 in cash. 24 people have been arrested since the raid started in April. I'm Mark Mayfield.
2: And the Paso Robles Joint Unified School District will host a job fair expo today from 10 a.m. until 2 p.m. in the district boardroom, 800 Niblick Road in Paso Robles. The event will connect applicants with classified support positions for the upcoming school year. Applicants are encouraged to bring a current resume. You're up to date with local and state news with your Central Coast headlines. I'm Ben Hayes.
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0: Still no problems this morning. That is good news. The 101 is flowing smoothly in both directions, northbound and southbound from Paso Robles all the way to Santa Maria. Weather today, kind of a mix of sun and clouds, mostly sunny, I guess, warm and maybe even a little bit muggy. Paso Robles looking to get a 95 today, San Luis Obispo 81, Arroyo Grande 79, and Santa Maria should hit 80.
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0: It's K-Chug with Tom and Becky. Good morning.
1: This is getting a little ridiculous. You guys have to get that text line fixed. Not tomorrow, not next week. Now.
0: Okay. All right. Coming up next, your chance to win Lainey Wilson concert tickets. But now, let's do the wrong game. My week to ask you questions. Got to give me the wrong answer. Got to be quick. Can't be the same answer. Got to be in the same category. Here we go. How many hills are there on Double Hill Road?
2: One.
0: Where's a good place to find a cactus?
2: Arby's.
0: What flowers grow on rose bushes?
2: Tulips.
0: D cells and C cells are types of what?
2: B cells.
0: No, that counts.
2: No.
0: How many sides on a triangle?
2: 17.
0: Which game has knights, pawns, and bishops?
2: Checkers.
0: What does a table lamp usually sit on?
2: The floor.
0: What kind of sandwiches do you make out of pastrami?
2: Salami.
0: Yeah, I don't know. In bowling, what's the score of a perfect game?
2: 107.
0: Peter Parker secretly...
2: Peter Parker picked up...
0: Peter Parker secretly was the superhero blank.
2: Wonder Woman.
0: Could be these day and age. In which country is Paris?
2: The Ukraine.
0: It's in the Ukraine. What do you throw in a game of darts?
2: Midget.
0: What? What? No.
2: It was top of mind because we just talked.
0: No. No. No. No. No. No. No. No.
2: Dwarves.
0: Dwarves.
2: Okay.
0: Name one of the Beatles.
2: Junior.
0: This game has fallen to hell. Where's a good place to find seashells?
2: In the microwave.
0: And what kind of cheese has holes in it?
2: Pepper jack.
0: There you go. All right. Woo! Oh, I'm saving that audio. I'm saving that audio.
2: Fine, everyone.

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1: I'm Casey Kasem. Keep your feet on the ground and keep reaching for the stars.
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0: K-Chunk with Tom and Becky. Good morning. You know, every time I hear that song, I'm feeling it. Feeling my groove. All right, anyway. Shut up. Let's go to the phones and get us a winner. We got Lainey Wilson concert tickets to give away right here. She'll be in town Friday. Good morning, Tom and Becky. Who's this?
1: Cody.
0: Cody, what city do you live in?
1: Paso Robles.
0: Cody from Paso Robles, you're a winner. You got Lainey Wilson tickets. Job, buddy. All right.
1: We're going
0: to see Lainey. What is she? Friday night? This Friday here, right? All right, man. Hang on the phone a quick sec. I'll tell you how to get the tickets, okay?
1: Okay. Love you lots.
0: Love you lots. Cody was into it.
2: Of course. It's Lainey Wilson.
0: Yeah.
2: We don't need this from you, though.
0: What?
2: The song, the voice, the noises that are about to happen, any of it.
0: Mm.
2: Nope.
0: Those?
2: That would be one of them.
0: That's one of them.
2: Shortened version.
0: Yeah. Ooh.
2: Nope.
0: Yeah.
2: That was girly, too.
0: I know. I meant to. Shut up. Shut up, jackass. Shut up.
2: The girly noise.
0: We have more tickets to give away. We'll be doing it all week long, 7:20 and 8:20. Be listening for the sounder. You could win tickets to the California Mid-State Fair, which starts technically Wednesday, but it's open tomorrow. So, and one other thing, too, because the moment's going to pass if I don't mention this here. Don't forget, Jug Country, today is the big job fair up in Paso Robles at the Unified School District, the office there. And it's from 10 until noon today, and it's at the school board room. Anyway, they will explain how they need all these positions. So if you are looking for a job, resumes are encouraged. You don't have to bring one, though. But if you are looking for a job today, 10 to noon, Paso Robles High School, at the Joint Unified School District boardroom right there. And check out the job fair. See what's available. Could be good for you.
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0: soon as you're up, we're up.
1: I literally can't start my day without them.
2: As soon as I get in the car, I turn it up.
0: When you're in the car, we're in the car. It's kind of like Tom and Becky are following you. That's not weird at all.

It's Kate Chubb and Tom and Becky. Good morning. It's kind of a big week sports-wise. So the World Cup, first and foremost, is down to four teams now. And by the way, I have redeemed my gambling self. I had a good weekend gambling on World Cup finally after losing five in a row. But anyway, so down to the final four. France will play Spain tomorrow. And then England will play Argentina on Wednesday. And then the winners of those two games will square off in the finals on Sunday. But the losers still get to play another game, the third place game on Saturday. And I kind of like that. I know, you know how tournament brackets are set and then you move and you're one and done. But I like that they have a third place game. I'm okay. I mean, it's a money grab, whatever. But

0: I think that's fine. So that's great. I don't know who to take. Do you want to do your, you know, your psychic powers and pick a team?
1: Mm-mm.
0: France, Spain, England, Argentina.
1: You act like I can just turn these powers on and off.
0: Yes, I actually do. All right, forget it then. Also, baseball at the All-Star break now, but that means there's still a couple things this week. Tonight, the Home Run Derby. By the way, it's on Netflix. It's not on regular TV. It's on Netflix, the Home Run Derby. And then the All-Star game is tomorrow. And then starting Thursday is the what everybody calls the British Open, except for the British. They now just decided they would just call it the Open, which is it's selfish and greedy, and that's fine. But that's the British.
1: Okay.
0: So, also, Rick and I, the notary nerd who likes to bet me on the side, we have a lot of bets coming up for the golf tournament this weekend.
1: Like how much money is on the table?
0: 20, 40, 60, 80, 100, like 100, 125.
1: How much money has he lost to you?
0: He's the hundreds. He's trying, and he keeps saying, I want to get to football season. But I'm not sure that's going to work out for him either, because I'm a very good gambler.
1: He needs to stop betting you for a while.
0: He did. He took a time out after I just took all his money during basketball season. So, but he's a great guy.
1: I know, but
0: he catches rattlesnakes.
1: I want him to stop losing money.
0: He's trying to get it back. But I don't know, bud. We'll see. I don't know. My guess is I'm going to pick them on the one side to beat England. And then the other side, I think I'm going to take France. France and Argentina, okay, I think
1: cool.
0: It's going to be
1: cool. Cool, cool, cool.
0: It's the World Cup.
1: I know, but come on.
0: It's the World Cup.
1: But how long is the World Cup? It's not over yet.
0: No, it's not what I'm saying. There's a game tomorrow, a game Wednesday, then a game Saturday, then Sunday, then it's over for 4 years. Okay.
1: All right.
0: Need to tell you a little bit about Pass Robles Ford right now. 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

0: 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Ain't it funny how life changes? 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

0: K-Chuck with Tom and Becky. Good morning. So this is at the very, very beginning stages for me, okay? So this is a story about how much money you need to retire. Now, I don't think I'm close to retiring. And always the number has always been $1 million. You need to have $1 million that you can get to retire.
1: They upped it.
0: They upped it now to $1.4 million.
1: I thought it was two.
0: Well, there was one story that did come out. They were like, well, you might need two. Well, okay, depending on your lifestyle, I guess. But it's up to 1.4 now to comfortably retire. And again, like I said, it's a beginning, very, very early stages to think about what that might look like down the road. And, you know, these. Have you ever heard of Medicare? Have you ever heard of that? IRAs, 401ks, Roths. It's a lot to digest. It just is.
1: I feel like this is funny because I don't think this is anything that would have bothered you 10 years ago. But now that I feel like we're entering a stage in our life where we're learning about Medicare.
0: That's right.
1: And it's now a thing that's going to start bugging you a little bit.
0: So, and I want you to know that I saw two conflicting stories, exactly the opposite. So I guess the age used to be 65, you know, CalPERS, CalSTRS, 65, Social Security. And then it's like 67 now. And then the Medicare kicks in, and then the Social Security kicks in. But so that here are the two conflicting stories. Retire earlier, like 65, right? And make less money per month here on out, but you're not working anymore, so good for you. Or stick it out for two more years to 67, and then you'll make more per month, but you had to work. Which side would you fall on if you had to? Would you kind of bow out a little bit earlier, take less per month until you died? Or would you try to stick around as long as you could and then make the max until you died?
1: Well, none of that will ever affect me because I'm going to win the Powerball. And so I won't need to worry about any of it.
0: That's right.
1: So
0: I'm sorry.
1: I mean,
0: I get
1: it. I get it's a real thing and that people have to like worry about that. And, you know, I totally understand. But I will be a lottery winner.
0: That's right.
1: And that's how, you know, you've just forgotten that.
0: I did. That totally,
1: okay.
0: Totally went right over my head. I'm sorry. I forgot that that's coming.
1: Yeah.
0: But I don't know because, you bring up the lottery. That's funny because we always talk and we disagree. Like you would take the maximum payment right now, lose half immediately, but then
1: I don't trust the government to continue paying me after years. Just give me my money. I don't trust you at all. Like what? I'm going to trust you to hold on to my money? Absolutely not. Just give me my money now.
0: Me, I'm more like, I'll take $250,000 for the next 30 years.
1: I know, but you're trusting the government to actually, like, pay you that. Like, not run out of money or not come up with an excuse why they're not going to. Or your social credit score is going to go down in, like, 10 years. And they're going to be like, you said something that we don't agree with on the radio. So we're going to take a little bit of that money from you. And I don't trust it.
0: Wow.
1: Give me my money now.
0: Wow.
1: I'll be keeping it where I can see it.
0: I see.
1: Screw you.
0: Just lose,
1: too trusting.
0: You just lose so much money if you take it all now.
1: You'll lose all of it.
0: And the same thing with the whole.
1: You say the word midget, and then the state of California decides that they will dock your bank.
0: You are in love with that word today. It is your word. Dwarf. With an F.
1: That's all. I don't trust
0: I know.
1: It.
0: It's actually a pretty big difference between retiring at 65 and retiring at 67, just 2 years later. It's really it's a lot of money.
1: I know, and I can tell this has been bugging you for about a month.
0: I mean, yeah. give me at least 30 days.
1: We've talked about this
0: a couple times. What do I have?
1: Something's weighing heavy on you, pal.
0: It's just a thing. I'm like trying to do the math. I love math. I can't do the math. I don't know.
1: Oh, buddy.
0: I don't know.
1: All right.
0: I think I'm going to be hang on till 67. And then go for it. Then I'll get the Medicare and I'll take as much money as I can.
1: You'll be hanging on until about 72.
0: No, I won't. I'm not going to do that. I'm not going to do that.
1: You might not have a
0: choice.
1: No,
0: that's true.
1: Do you think that everyone's like, I'm not going to do that? Like, there's plenty of people who are like, oh, 67 would be great. Like, that's just not a thing for a lot of people.
0: Yeah.
1: I'm not going to do that.
0: It's not that long. It's not that long for me.
1: No, it's not.
0: I'm about to be 59.
1: Yeah. 72 is not that far off for you.
0: No, it's not. And I'm living to 99, so
1: from
0: I got 40 years.
1: From the time I had Poppy until the age she is now, you'll be 79.
0: Ick!
1: Or, I mean, sorry, not 79, 72.
0: 72.
1: Yeah.
0: Right. Okay.
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0: It's coming fast now, man. It's coming fast.
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0: KJ with Tom and Becky. Good morning. 1 minute shy of nine. 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
6: Good morning with your Central Coast headlines. I'm Ben Hayes. A phone scam making rounds again has the San Luis Obispo County Sheriff's Office issuing another warning to residents. The Sheriff's Office says the scam involves people calling and claiming to be from a law enforcement agency. The caller then tells the person they have an outstanding arrest warrant and demands immediate payment, oftentimes through Zelle, Venmo, or other money transfer services to either clear the warrant or avoid arrest. Sheriff's officials say they will never call and demand payment over the phone to resolve a warrant or criminal matter. The California Mid-State Fair in Paso Robles returns July 15 through the 26th with new attractions centered around this year's theme, Back to the 80s. This includes a free mini roller rink, arcade games in two locations, and also the Kindness Corner quiet area debuting on Kids Day. New activities include fair-wide 80s dress-up days, a mullet contest, and more. Reporter Dina Kodiak says three new satellites were launched to help spot wildfires sooner and protect California communities.
7: This is the first time satellites have been specifically designed to detect wildfires. The launch happened at Vandenberg Space Force Base in Santa Barbara County, using a SpaceX Falcon 9 rocket as part of the Transporter 17 mission. The FireSat project is a partnership between California and the Earth Fire Alliance, a nonprofit that provides wildfire data worldwide.
6: ABC's Sophie Flay says there's new hope that robots can help save lives.
8: For the first time, surgeons at UC San Diego have operated through humanoid robots, removing gallbladders in two procedures on pigs, a key step before any human trials. The robot is 5 feet tall, with a head and arms, and kind of looks like a human. Surgery fits anywhere a person can, and that's the point. Researchers say robots like Sergi could one day help ease staffing shortages in hospitals, starting as an assistant, handing tools and cleaning up.
6: With your Central Coast headlines, I'm Ben Hayes.
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0: So we've had a good commute, according to California Highway Patrol. No issues on the roads to tell you about right now, so that's good news. Weather today, kind of a mix of sun and clouds, warm, hot, and a little bit muggy, too. Atascadero going to get to 95 today. Looks like downtown San Luis Obispo, 81, Napomo, 79, and Santa Maria, your high today, right about 80. 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

0: on my horseback.
1: It's Kate Chubb with Tom and Becky. Good morning. Okay, so I have a question for you because you are the queen of shopping. And so I ordered, follow me here. I ordered something from Amazon, and it was, let's say, package A.
2: How you say package A?
1: Package A.
2: Okay, you ordered something from Amazon. Let's say it's package A.
1: And it's not a big thing. It's not hundreds of dollars. Like, it's like $10. I ordered something from Amazon, $10. And I tracked it, and it said it was delivered Saturday to my mailbox. So I go to the mailbox, and I go in there, and there's a package from Amazon. So I'm thinking, well, this is great. I open it up. It's not what I ordered, though. Uh-huh. It is completely different.
2: Okay.
1: Have you ever gotten a package that was nothing at all like what you ordered?
2: Well, I have a few questions for you.
1: Okay.
2: One, was it, like, you didn't receive someone else's package?
1: It was addressed to me.
2: Okay.
1: Right.
2: But was it similar along the lines of what you ordered? Can you just say what it was, please?
1: Price-wise, it was, no, it doesn't matter. It was $10. Price-wise, it was similar.
2: Tom, because no, I need to know what price-wise. The items are.
1: So I, what I
2: and
1: got.
2: And what you received.
1: Okay, so what I got was like a package of like labels.
2: Okay.
1: That you would put on like a soda bottle, like if you had your own company and like
2: I gotcha.
1: Tom's Root
2: Were they
1: Beer.
2: Blank? Did they say something?
1: Yeah, it was just a package. It was little tiny thing.
2: And now you can't tell me what it was. Was it something similar to that you ordered?
1: Don't tell
2: the story unless you want to.
1: Okay, so it was mousetraps.
2: Oh, okay. So then, you couldn't have said that?
1: Okay, so
2: you ordered mousetrap, you got labels.
1: Right. So, but then I go track my package and it says it was delivered to my mailbox.
2: Got it.
1: I'm like, but now I don't know what to do because I threw away the labels because I didn't order those.
2: Well, dum-dum, that was your first problem. Did you go into your Amazon account did you see the item that you ordered?
1: Uh-huh.
2: And it said?
1: Delivered.
2: But what was the item it said was delivered?
1: Mousetraps.
2: You saw that for sure.
1: Saw it.
2: So just a mistake. So all you had to do was call Amazon. It was very simple.
1: What number would that be? 1-800-SHOVE-IT-UP-YOUR-BUTT? Good luck trying to find.
2: I call Amazon all the time. It's really not that hard. And you could also just chat through the app. And you know what they would have told you to do?
1: What?
2: They would have said, just keep the labels or throw them away. We're going to resend you the mousetraps. This
1: so
2: is not hard.
1: That's what I was hoping for. So I did. I actually looked up customer service. Stop talking. I mean, I'm not an idiot.
2: You're so asking.
1: I know. But I looked it up and they're like, their options on customer service was, there was not an option for you got a wrong package.
2: Oh, my gosh.
1: There was, it says it was delivered, it wasn't. There was, something's defective with it, you want to send
2: wrong
1: it back.
2: Wrong item was sent, wasn't an option?
1: Nope, it was not.
2: By the way, 1-888-280-4331 is the Amazon customer.
1: I want to know.
2: I just told you.
1: So now, though, I've thrown away the labels.
2: You're a dumb person.
1: Am I in trouble for that?
2: No.
1: I still want my mousetraps.
2: That was a dumb thing to do. I don't know why you would have done that.
1: Why would I have kept them?
2: To remedy the problem, and then they would have told you to keep them or throw them away anyway. Like,
1: which
2: who
1: is
2: does
1: what I
2: that?
1: Did. Throw them away.
2: Well, you didn't remedy the problem.
1: No. So they said via, online or chat, wait a day. Wait a day and see if it actually does show up.
2: No, you create your own problems and then complain about them.
1: I've not done anything. They said they sent me my mousetraps. They didn't. I got shipping labels. And so now I have to wait.
2: I got the wrong package. It's totally an option for Amazon. Yeah, of course it is.
1: It's
2: when
1: not
2: you go
1: there.
2: To and guess it is, Tom, and anything. Wrong item was sent is definitely a thing.
1: Hey, good luck.
2: Mr. Glass, how are we alive, Tom?
1: You find it. You find it and let me know.
2: Leader of the peasants. So you'll be hanging on for one more year, Tom.
1: Shut. What? Wait,
2: know.
1: What?
2: So you'll be hanging on for one more year, Tom.
1: Oh,
2: maybe she's going back. Maybe she's listening on the app and is making fun of you retiring. It just came through, though. I don't know.
1: Oh, I don't know.
2: I don't know.
1: I don't know.
2: You're dumb.
1: But
2: I don't know.
1: How are we alive, Dave?
2: I don't know what to
1: tell you.
2: What
1: would you have done if you got a package?
2: I already told you. I literally already told you.
1: Have you ever gotten a package that was nothing that you ordered at all?
2: No, but it was like, well, this isn't exactly what they showed that it looked like, so return it, like, not it. Can I get into your Amazon account?
1: No. I mean,
2: so
1: yeah,
2: you
1: of course.
2: No
1: of course you
2: so
1: can.
2: You, so then
1: of course you can. So wait, no, I want you to answer.
2: I've already done it.
1: What would you have done if
2: I've
1: you
2: already
1: got
2: told
1: a
2: you.
1: Small package,
2: holy
1: $10
2: S.
1: that you didn't order? Wouldn't you have just tossed them?
2: No, I've already told you what I would have done. Three times now, and everyone else the same. You're just not listening.
1: You're not being clear.
2: Oh, my God. not.
1: You said throw them away, and I did, and now you're mad at me that I threw them away.
2: I didn't say that. I said I would contact Amazon, and they would tell you you probably could just hang on to them or throw them away, because that's what they tell you all the time.
1: That's right.
2: So but you should have held on to them until you remedied the problem.
1: Well, I'm not going to go digging through my trash can today for them. For what reason? They don't
2: I'm
1: want
2: sorry,
1: them
2: back. Are they in a trash can or are they in a dumpster somewhere? Are they just in your kitchen?
1: In a bag in the trash can.
2: In your kitchen?
1: No. Out now in the trash can.
2: Oh, okay.
1: Kitchen, trash can, dumpster.
2: Mr. Glass, it has missing or wrong items. Yes, it's always an option.
1: No.
2: Yes,
1: no,
2: it is.
1: That's not what it was, though.
2: I don't know why you're asking this question. You don't want to hear the answer. Everyone is telling you exactly what it is. You're wrong.
1: Call Amazon is what you're telling me.
2: Oh, my God. That's one option, or has everyone else is telling you, hit return item and it will give you a reason why. Or customer notification.
1: Well, like this is the thing. You scared me. You scared me. Last time I returned an item. No, you scared me. Last time I returned an item, you were very critical of me.
2: I was not.
1: Yes, you were. You told me that I couldn't figure it out. And you're like, well, don't click this reason because that means they won't give you a refund. Click this reason, number four, and then they will give you. I'm not even looking for a refund.
2: Can
1: it was a $10 item.
2: I think you had me mistaken for someone else. That wasn't me. Someone else helped you with something.
1: There's nobody I would ask for shipping, Amazon, buying, Target help than you.
2: AJ from Templeton said, Tom, buddy, I'm trying to be in your corner, but sometimes you're just a... Well, they called you a really bad...
1: Did he say the R? Did he go R?
2: But he used a different letter of the alphabet.
1: He didn't go R.
2: He did, but he used a letter of the alphabet. A whole different word.
1: Okay. You can't say that. You can't say that. Fine. Go. Forget it. You know what? I have your back. 365, 24/7, and you
2: Glass
1: don't.
2: Glass is sending you the return. So this is every time you click on it.
1: Keep going. No longer needed. No. Wait.
2: Right here, dum-dum.
1: Yes, that's what I wanted. That I didn't have that option.
2: Can I get into your Amazon account? I'll do it right now.
1: You will not. I will take care of it because I'm waiting another day, like they said.
2: Listen.
1: I'm waiting one day.
2: I want to see it while we're on the air so I can just show
1: I'm
2: you.
1: Hitting the button.
2: Because you don't want to show everyone that you're wrong and dumb and that thing that AJ said you are.
1: I'm rarely wrong and I'm certainly not dumb.
2: False on both of those things. You're mainly wrong. Definitely. Definitely dumb.
1: Coming up next, I'm going to punch Becky.
2: Let me see your Amazon account.
1: And I will not let her see my...
2: I'm going to get into it right
1: you're
2: now.
1: You're not going to get anywhere.
2: Yes,
1: you don't even know. You don't even know any password ever. In fact, if I died, you would actually be the person I would give
2: it's
1: my password
2: like
1: to.
2: I heart boobs or something. Stupid.
1: Try it.
2: It'd be really easy to get into your stuff, actually.
1: I heart boobs 1967.
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0: Catch up with Tom and Becky. Good morning.
1: Dude, we got a Tractor Supply. We got a Wendy's. We're on the map. We're kicking ass out here. I'm right on the verge. I'm right in between Arroyo Grande and Napoma, so I can go either way. It don't really matter. I'm still out in the sticks. But we got a Wendy's. Also, we're missing is a Arby's.
0: That's right. All he was missing was an Arby's. My man. R.I.P. Quinn. Hey, so here's the question. I've been meaning to ask you this for a week because it just happened to me the other day with one of our mods in here. You weren't in here, but a mod. The little tiny things, you know, and it flew in to my coffee.
2: Yeah.
0: So here's my question. Jug Country answer to. If you have a cup of coffee or you have a new soda, maybe you just got a soda at McDonald's, you're sitting down, you got a soda right in front of you, you got a cup of coffee right in front of you, you got something you're drinking, and a bug, a fly, a moth, anything flies in and lands. Do you A, remove the bug and continue to drink, or do you dump it all out and start over again?
2: It depends on what it is for me.
0: It's a moth.
2: No, I'm dumping it out. Disgusting.
0: Because you think you've got moth germs now?
2: Yeah, larvae, eggs.
0: You have larvae, eggs. Okay. What about a fly?
2: I'm throwing it out.
0: Little tiny fruit flies.
2: I'd get that out and I'd drink it.
0: Okay, I was going to say, under what conditions...
2: A little teeny one.
0: ...do you still drink it? Little tiny one. You're like, okay, come out. Come out to the side. Yeah, we're fine. Yeah, the bigger the insect, the less likely you are to continue to drink. Correct? Like if it... I had a fly in my house the other day. And I don't have many flies, but every now and then I get a fly. This one was huge.
2: Ooh, horse fly?
0: It was one of those big ones. I'm like, A, I don't know how you got in here, because I think flies only last one day.
2: No, I think a few days.
0: Okay, well, anyway, this was a big one. I'm like, my man, you've been around a long time. So I got the fly swatter, and I killed it. It was easy to kill, because big old...
2: Guess how long the average house fly lives.
0: I will guess one day.
2: 15 to 30 days.
0: No!
2: Yeah.
0: You're blowing my mind.
2: Without food or water, they'll die in 2 to 3 days. But if they're just flying around, 15 to 30 days.
0: No way.
2: Yeah.
0: I read it was one day. Like a fly's lifespan is one day.
2: No, you get that wrong in Tascadero.
0: Wow. All right. House fly. 2 weeks. 2 to 3 weeks.
2: To a month. 15 to 30 days.
0: Well, then you got to kill them right away.
2: Fruit flies live 10 to 50 days.
0: Ugh.
2: Grody.
0: Yeah, totally. All right. So the only thing that you would, if it was the size of like a pinhead, you would, whatever it is, wipe it out and continue to drink. But if it's the size of a fly,
2: it's out.
0: The whole thing's gone. All right.
2: Grody.
0: Anybody?
2: You wouldn't drink it with a fly in it, would you?
0: I think I there's.
2: You've done it, huh?
0: Yeah, I have.
2: Sick. You're so gross.
0: I have.
2: Why?
0: Because I don't want to throw away the whole
2: you
0: soda.
2: You are gross like that, though.
0: I mean, like, get the fly out of here. I'll be fine. I'm like you, though. A little bit of germs toughens you up a little bit.
2: Yeah, different.
0: I don't know that it's different. What do I have? House fly germs? I'm going to waste a whole soda.
2: So Oliver and I had this conversation the other day about flies landing on things. And as soon as they land, they either poop or they throw up. And then they rub their little hands together like, ha, ha, ha. You know, they do that. You know when flies rub their hands together?
0: No.
2: What? You've never seen a fly?
0: Yeah, like, I guess. Yeah, I gotcha. Okay, I gotcha.
2: Does a fly throw up every time it lands? Flies do not throw up every single time they land. They only regurgitate if they landed on a surface that they want to eat.
0: Ugh.
2: So, like, if they land on, like, your food, they throw up on the food and then to eat more.
0: I see. That's even
2: so
0: grosser.
2: So, the fly threw up in your coffee and then you drink it.
0: No, because the fly didn't want my coffee.
2: No, it did. It wanted so bad it was willing to die for it.
0: Well, it's dead now.
2: Ew, it spits and slurps. If the food is solid, the fly releases saliva. That's grody.
0: I'm sorry I brought this up. This is on me. I'm sorry.
2: Do you know they taste with their feet?
0: Okay. Now you are convincing me to immediately throw away any beverage at all that any insect lands in or on ever.
2: So they rub their hands together to groom themselves. It's not being like, haha, I got you, like a little AH.
0: Yeah,
2: that's what I think.
0: Right.
2: You little...
0: You little My
2: stuff.
0: Age? Yeah, right.
2: Rubbing your hands together after you land on my stuff.
0: You're about to die. You're about to die. You ever heard of the word fly swatter? You're about to feel its wrath. Okay. Coming up next, we'll do Cocktail Hour. 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
1: 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Looks like a few people have some thoughts on, you know, you got a beer, you got a soda, you got a cup of coffee, and a fly drops in it. Do you just flick the fly out and keep drinking, or is that the end of your drink? You throw the whole thing away. So, if it was full, I'd probably flick it out and roll the dice.
2: A whole fly, though?
1: Yeah, but I mean, I'd flick it out.
2: Super gross.
1: Yeah.
2: Now will you, now that you know that it's thrown up in your coffee?
1: Yeah,
2: in your drink?
1: I think your story is not going to convince me to not do that.
2: Hey, it's not that I'm trying to, like, convince you, but maybe you just wouldn't want to do that, you know?
1: I just paid $5.75 for a cup of coffee, or $9.75 for a beer, and a fly just flick it out. You're fine. Toughen up. That's me.
2: Well, you and MBM, he said, if it gets in my beer, I'm still drinking it.
1: That's right.
2: Incognito Tammy said, RIP coffee.
1: Okay.
2: I don't know. I'm with Tammy. You can be with MBM.
1: I'm not sure that's the best course of action in my life right now. So I don't know that that's where I want to be.
2: That's where you are, though.
1: Fine, whatever. Birthday and anniversary, a shout out. Some you want to talk about, some you want us to talk about.
2: So he can text tell you he doesn't care and that he won't say happy birthday.
1: You know what? The first person that has a legitimate birthday wish, I will legitimately wish them or that person a happy birthday.
2: How about we do some t-shirt giveaways, too, start the week?
1: Okay.
2: Next five people. But here's the real big problem.
1: Yeah. Now, go ahead and explain it.
2: We got no sizes left on our white t-shirts that have Pepper's quote on the back.
1: Right. Do we only have medium?
2: We only have medium and large left in those. We have some birthday shirts. We have some regular blue shirts.
1: So we got Love You Lots blue shirts. We got Nobody Gives a Blank About Your Birthday black shirts. And we have Pepper quote. The show can't stay on time. White shirts.
2: Yes.
1: But
2: and
1: size,
2: those, we only have mediums and larges.
1: Yeah, size is going to be an issue.
2: So.
1: All right. And you want to give them away? First five people?
2: 5 to 10.
1: Look at you.
2: But here's the thing.
1: Look at you.
2: Unless
1: you're
2: I reply
1: so
2: back
1: mean.
2: To you and say you got one, you didn't get one. And you're not getting one unless you reply. First thing you text in is, I want it in this size.
1: Black, blue, white, in this size.
2: Yes.
1: That's it.
2: Yes.
1: All right.
2: Okay.
1: I think that's a good idea.
2: All right. Getting to cocktail hour now. Yeah. MBM, just wanted to throw out a random I bleeping hate Mondays text.
1: Why?
2: I don't know. There's
1: Why,
2: no reason
1: buddy?
2: To hate Mondays, MBM.
1: No.
2: Look at it as a week of opportunity for you. This could be the week you turn it all around.
1: This is the week of opportunity.
2: I don't mean that just for MBM.
1: No, I know. W-O-O. Week of opportunity.
2: Woo.
1: Woo.
2: Yeah.
1: I like that. Remember last week when I said, what holiday current plus one? And
2: yes.
1: And you love that?
2: I did love that.
1: I love the woo.
2: Are we still in the back to school plus Halloween?
1: No.
2: Or is it Labor Day?
1: That's right. I think we are in the it's back to school.
2: Plus Labor Day.
1: Plus Labor Day.
2: Okay. Makes sense. So much Halloween stuff coming out in stores now.
1: Yeah, they're too soon. Too soon.
2: I think text line's broken.
1: It may be. I had problems earlier. Let me see.
2: I think it is.
1: Oh. Do you think it's broken so that we only see texts from MBM?
2: Yeah, basically.
1: That's upsetting.
2: I know.
1: Oh, it's spinning.
2: Yeah.
1: 805-549-8698.
2: Oh, I thought you were giving out.
1: No, I was just trying to... If you.
2: Yeah, mine's spinning too.
1: Oh, it's done.
2: Real sucky.
1: It's great.
2: I take back everything I said about the t-shirts.
1: No t-shirts.
2: We'll try again in a couple minutes.
1: Sorry. No, we won't. We're done.
2: All right.
1: Well, unless you want to.
2: We'll try again tomorrow with the t-shirts.
1: Do you want to hang out somewhere?
2: No, I got to go.
1: It's nowhere even close to go time.
2: Then we'll try again in a couple minutes. Which one would you like? Pick one of those options.
1: Couple minutes.
2: So play a song.
1: I will choose.
2: And we'll come back in a couple minutes.
1: Okay, this portion of the Jug Country Morning Show brought to you by...
2: You don't even have to do that right now.
1: No, I do, because I have to go into...
2: Do you see what a geek you are?
1: No,
2: you don't.
1: No,
2: you
1: I
2: could
1: don't.
2: Play a song right now. And then you could come back in a couple minutes, and then you could play your commercial. Okay. Do you not know how to do it, your job?
1: Why don't you watch me work here? Hang on.
2: Because here's what's going to happen. You're going to pick that song, and then you're going to accidentally play it again.
1: Nope.
2: Like you did last
1: week.
2: We're fine. You're going to play this song.
1: Get your texts in right now if you can.
2: See how it works?
1: Dummy.
2: You see how I helped you? Do your job.
1: No.
2: Yeah, you do.
1: It's the last thing you did.

0: KJ with Tom and Becky. I just don't understand how this happens. Like, all of a sudden, text line just freezes.
1: Well, we got one from someone who wanted a t-shirt, but I know that nothing's coming through because...
0: Because we don't just get one.
1: Well, I've had, you know, other people. I'm trying to text in, but I'm trying to test it. Sorry.
0: Right,
1: sorry,
0: so,
1: everyone.
0: This unnamed person, 3580, what did they want? They wanted...
1: T-shirt.
0: Didn't matter, color, style, brand?
1: Mm-mm.
0: Okay. Well, so, see, I tried. I tried to do it later, and we can't do it, so whatever. Okay, a couple things before we go. Jug poll of the day today. Does anyone still have company picnics? Which I think you should. And I really think our company should. Forget about the Christmas party. But wouldn't it be nice, like a month ago, before everybody goes on summer vacations, to have a little company barbecue here in the parking lot or something, or go to a park, or wouldn't it be fun?
1: Why don't you plan that?
0: Maybe I will.
1: You should.
0: Like a Labor Day, like an end of summer.
1: Oh, don't do it like on a week, like on a holiday.
0: No, no, not during the week. Or not during a weekend. Definitely during the week. Hey, remember, we have our company picnic this Thursday. I don't know. I think it would be fun.
1: I don't want to go on like a weekday either.
0: Well, if it can't be on a weekend or a weekday, you basically just eliminated everything. You wouldn't hang out. Like, you're off at 11. I'm off at 10.
1: No.
0: You wouldn't hang for a... It's a company picnic day.
1: Can you do it during work hours?
0: Well, that's what I'm saying. Like, noon. Like, lunch. Picnic. What do you mean?
1: You is it here, hang. Then? Can we have it here?
0: We could, or we could go to a park. We could go to that one over here. The nice park down here. What's that one over here?
1: Which one?
0: The one that's right
1: French
0: over
1: park?
0: Here.
1: French Park.
0: Maybe. No.
1: Islay Park?
0: Hey, stop for a second. You're confusing me. Go through the first roundabout. Turn on Orchid. Go through the first roundabout. Then the second one, you get off right there. What is that one? Is that Islay? Have it right there. There's those ball fields. There's bathrooms. There's basketball courts. Right there. Comedy barbecue.
1: I guess.
0: I have to do
1: it. I don't want
0: to
1: do it. I changed my mind.
0: You wouldn't even come by for a rib.
1: A rib.
0: Oh, you wouldn't even want one little tiny St. Louis rib. You're done. You're just done at 11. Forever. Whatever. All right, well, that's it. We do have to go. So, Chuck Country, have yourself a great Monday. We'll see you tomorrow. Again, your chance to win tickets, 7:20 and 8:20 tomorrow morning. 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For Becky, I'm Tom. Good night. God bless. Bye.
2: 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Something special in the air. 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Becky's wardrobe has been provided by Chanel. 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Women who are pregnant should not listen to the show. 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Batteries not included, some assembly required. 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In case of emergency, your seat cushion may be used as a flotation device. If you sit in the middle, you don't have to shut the gate. Tom and Becky do not know who shot JFK. Less is always more. 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And finally, yes, it's true, you probably won't ever use algebra in your life. Have a great day.
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Megan Maroney and 6 months later as our 10 o'clock hour gets underway. I'm Andy Morris. I will be with you till about 3 today. Got a lot of great music to play for you and some information to pass on. Here's Luke Combs at Sleepless in a Hotel Room.

0: Stella Lefty in Boston, and today is loading day for the K-Jug Corner at the California Mid-State Fair, getting everything all set for Jimmy's Water and Hole for a live broadcast between 4 and 7. 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
2: 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A friendly open bar that is open until midnight every night, and just great people. 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
5: 3580 York Road here in Santa Maria and 2650 Main Street up to the Rock and Marble.
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That is Jordan Davison turning his truck around as we are now just a few days away from the opening of the California Mid-State Fair. Wednesday is the official day of opening. It's going to be a great time. Here is Ella Langley. This is Work for the Wind.

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0: Parker McCollum and Killing Me. 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
0: Well, let's see, that weather forecast today is still calling for mostly sunny later on in the day. That's after the morning marine layer burns off. And then it looks like highs today going to be somewhere near 84 degrees. It's going to be in the mid-80s to low 90s all through the rest of the week in the South County. That's for San Luis and the Inland Valleys. Going to be warm in the North County today. Highs near 96, 99 tomorrow, 103 on Wednesday. And then in the upper 90s all the way through the end of the week. So it looks like those fair temperatures that we've talked about, how they haven't been here, are going to get here pretty soon.

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This is Rocky Mountain Low.

is Kenny Chesney and Carry On. And it wasn't too far back that this guy was at the California Mid-State Fair. We got to see him on stage kind of canoodling a little bit, or at least it looked like he was, with his backup guitar player. And turns out, when all was said and done, that they were an item. It's Zach Brown. Here he is with Alan Jackson. And as she's walking away...

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0: Charles Wesley Godwin, CWG, and Luke Combs. The song is called Better That Way. We've been talking a lot about the fair because it gets underway this week. Starting Wednesday night, your nightly barn dance at Jimmy's Water and Hold is free with your paid admission to the fair. Pepper will be there DJing live. 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
6: 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A friendly open bar that is open until midnight every night, and just great people. At the north end of the Midway, just past the headliner stage, look for the big open bar and the 14-foot jug.
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0: 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Properly chill. 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
8: Being brought to you this time around by Perry Ford. They are back with new faces and some familiar ones. Perry Ford Lincoln of San Luis Obispo on Los Osos Valley Road, ready to serve their friends, families, and neighbors here on the Central Coast. And that weather forecast is still calling for a little bit of clouds and fog in the morning hours, burning off to mostly sunny skies later. Highs in the North County near 96 today, 99 tomorrow. Opening day of the fair, 103. 98 on Thursday, 90 on Friday. So pretty warm in the North County for the fair. South County, 84 for San Luis and the Inland Valleys today and tomorrow. 90 Wednesday, 90 again on Thursday and Friday. So it's going to be pretty warm along the beaches. We're looking for highs somewhere in the low 80s. And let's get you back into the music right now. Here is Morgan Wallen. This is 20 Cigarettes on the Jug.

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0: 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Just be caller number 9. 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

That is Justin Moore with A Woman You Love. Just a little bit after 12 o'clock, that means it's Out to Lunchtime. Out to Lunch is brought to you every day by the Ortega Firm. Here's Cody Johnson and The Fall.

0: Hudson Westbrook there painted you pretty as we get ready for the California Mid-State Fair to kick off this coming Wednesday. We've still got tickets to give away. You'll be listening with Tom and Becky in the morning all this week, 7:20 and 8:20. 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

Ella Langley there in Chosin, Texas. 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
0: 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And I'm also very excited to welcome Mid-State Precious Metals as a sponsor of our coverage from the California Mid-State Fair this year, as we bring you all the fun from Paso Robles. 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
1: That is Dasha and Mad About It. Dasha is going to be opening things up at the California Mid-State Fair for Old Dominion. She'll be on the main grandstand Wednesday night to open up all the concerts at this year's Mid-State Fair. Cannot wait to see this young lady from San Luis Obispo up on the big stage.
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2: Jug Country weather.
1: Still calling for fog and clouds in the early morning hours, burning off to mostly sunny skies later on. Hot temperatures finally arriving to the North County. We're going to be up to 103 by Wednesday for opening day of the California Mid-State Fair. 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

Parker McCollum, To Be Loved By You, as our 1 o'clock hour gets underway. I'm Andy Morris. I'll be with you till 3, and then Pepper takes over the air chair. Here's Morgan Wallen. This is I Got Better.

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0: want my horse back.
1: That is Cody Johnson. I just want my horse back. Hope your day is going well. 1 o'clock hour underway. I'm Andy Morris. Here's Megan Maroney. This one's called No Caller ID.

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0: Luke Bryan, Country Girl, Shake It For Me, and I can almost guarantee you that that song is going to be making an appearance or two or five at the K-Jug Barn Dance. 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

0: Lainey Wilson with Phone, Keys, and Wallet. And, of course, Tom and Becky also throughout this next week are going to be announcing all the front row and pit tickets that we've got to give away, including those to Lainey Wilson, which, of course, was the sold-out show. Lainey Wilson sold out. Chris Stapleton sold out. So some really good shows at this year's California Mid-State Fair.
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0: On the phone with John Spencer from Spencer's Fresh Markets, and this week's ad has got some incredible deals, including some beef that you can't ignore.
3: Yeah, absolutely. 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Bone-in pork chops, $3.99, there's a good one, and always around fair time when the rodeos kick up, beef back ribs at $4.99 a pound.
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3: It's all about the summer flavors. We have peaches, nectarines, both white and yellow, plums, red and black. 2 pounds for $3. 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
3: 3580 York Road here in Santa Maria and 2650 Main Street up for the Rock in Morro Bay.
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1: Jug Country weather.
0: Still calling for mostly sunny weather by the time the afternoon hits. And if you've heard us talking, the warm weather is finally making it to the North County with the fair starting up on Wednesday. We're expecting temperatures of 103 by Wednesday afternoon. Then it's going to be in the upper 90s for the next 8 to 10 days after that. So get ready for the warm stuff. Let's get you back into the music with Ella Langley and Morgan Wallen.

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Cole Swindell, Ain't Worth the Whiskey, as our 2 o'clock hour gets underway. I'm Andy Morris. I'll be with you till 3, and then Pepper takes over the air chair. Pepper's got the inside scoop of everything going on at the California Mid-State Fair. Here's Justin Moore.

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0: Taylor Swift, I knew it. I knew you. What are you most looking forward to at the fair this year? Every year I have to think about it. I like it all. I really enjoy going shopping. Michelle and I will take a day. That's the Marking Your Territory tour. Well, she and I walk around and do some shopping at all the vendors. And I don't know why sheets is always one of the big things that we buy there every year. And who knows what else we're going to find this year. I love going for the food. Get to have that foot-long corn dog and, of course, the pulled pork tacos at Jimmy's Water and Hole. I think my all-time favorite fair food. And then my favorite thing, I know Michelle's, I think, going to almost every concert. And for me, I love going back and walking around the animals. In fact, normally I drop her off at the front gate. She goes into the shows, and then I'll go walk around when it's not very crowded and look at the chickens and the horses and the rabbits and the sheep and the pigs and find out what the kids have been working so hard on.
1: Tap the K-Jug app and work out with a jug.
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is Lee Brice there, and rumor is we're about halfway through our 2 o'clock hour. 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

0: Cody Johnson, traveling soldier. We've been talking about caller number 9 for tickets with Tom and Becky all this coming week. 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
0: 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Weather forecast, get ready in the North County. Hot weather's coming your way. It's a good thing the evenings are so absolutely beautiful, because we've got high temperatures that are going to be sitting up into the low 100s, 103 to 105 over the next week, mid to upper 80s in the South County. Let's get you back into the music right now with Morgan Wallen. 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

0: Miranda Lambert and Automatic on 98.1 KJUG. And it was over the weekend. She played up in Salinas at the fair there. Yeah, definitely. Fair time is fun time. That's what we always say here around Jug Country. And it is definitely fair time up there this morning, dropping off the 14-foot jug, building out our KJUG corner there, Jimmy's Watering Hole. Everybody excited about the fair. Remember, we're broadcasting live there tomorrow. And we'll be there even ahead of the Chris Stapleton concert. So if you want to come by, say hi. Our live broadcast tomorrow brought to you by Paso Miners Ace Hardware and Supercuts. We'll be on the air from 4 to 7 tomorrow. If you're heading into Chris Stapleton or if you're just hanging out for the listening party, look for the jug and come on by.
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0: There's a new one from Casey England. That's one of our locals there with Lake Life on 98.1 K-Jug. Shout out to Casey, who saw me driving the 14-foot jug earlier today and texted me. 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

0: There's Hardy and MacArthur on 98.1 KJAG with Tim McGraw, Eric Church, and Morgan Wallen. And I saw where Eric Church performed that song by himself at Red Rocks at one of his tour openers last week. I wonder if he'll do that by himself or with any help on Saturday night, this coming Saturday night. It is Pepper, and if you were paying attention before that, you heard Hudson Westbrook is coming to the Central Coast. Just announced at 2 o'clock today, Good Medicine presents Hudson Westbrook at Vina Robles Amphitheater, Saturday, October 10th, with Kenny Whitmire and Ethan Burdick as the supporting acts. Tickets are going to go on sale for this Friday at 10 a.m. Like I said, it was just announced at 2 o'clock our time, last hour. Tom and Becky are going to have tickets for you to win every day rest of this week, tomorrow morning.
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0: 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Thanks to Paso Robles Miners, Ace Hardware, and Supercuts. 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
0: 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Just a few clouds out there. It is hot. It's kind of muggy. And 62 for the overnight lows tonight on both sides of the grade. Tomorrow, sunny. Mid to upper 80s in the South County again and pushing 100 above the grade. Here's Jordan Davis.

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it's Tom and Becky. Hope you're having a great Monday. Make sure you're listening tomorrow. 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

There's John Party and Last Night Lonely on 98.1 KJUG. It is Pepper and Morgan Wallen now. Coming up in a moment, I'm going to play tomorrow night's opener for Chris Stapleton. Her name is Molly Tuttle. I'm going to tell you and demonstrate why you should get there early to see her if you're going.

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There's Aaron Watson and Pepper Daniels with you. And it's time for our Fresh Cut brought to you by Ceslock Credit Union, serving SLO in Santa Barbara counties. 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If you are lucky enough to have Chris Stapleton tickets tomorrow night, there's a million reasons why you should show up early. Get in through the crowd, get your parking, get all that stuff taken care of. It's going to be different than a normal fair night because the fair's not technically open. But you should also get there early so you can be in place to hear this girl open the show. Her name is Molly Tuttle. She's a California girl who dabbles in a little country, a lot of bluegrass, and is absolutely amazing. Here's a song called That's Going to Leave a Mark from Molly Tuttle.

0: She's Molly Tuttle, and that's our Fresh Cut today. That's going to leave a mark on 98.1 K-Jug. She's opening up for Chris Stapleton tomorrow night, and she is awesome. I've seen her a couple of times now. She is a virtuoso, country roots, bluegrass. She's from California. She can play flat pick guitar. She can play banjo. She can play all kinds of things, and she's going to be great. So get there early to see Molly Tuttle if you are amongst the lucky ones that got Chris Stapleton tickets for tomorrow night. Also, don't forget to stop by the K-Jug Corner at Jimmy's Watering Hole. I'm going to be there broadcasting live from 4 to 7 tomorrow with our friends from Miner's Ace Hardware in Paso and Supercuts. And, of course, our friends at Jimmy's, who will be open.
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0: There's Hudson Westbrook and Painted You Pretty on 98.1 KJUG. Big concert announcement today from Good Medicine Presents and Vina Robles Amphitheater. They're teaming up to bring Hudson Westbrook to concert Saturday, October 10th, and on sale this Friday morning at 10 a.m. That's right. Big one. Big one. Saturday night, Vina Robles, October 10th. It's all there. Everything you need right there. Two good openers, too. Kenny Whitmire and Ethan Burdick. And Tom and Becky are giving away tickets starting tomorrow and the rest of the week this week. Details are on the KJUG app, of course.
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0: South of Sanity, Zach Top on 98.1 K-Jug. It's Pepper. Weather coming up in just a moment. I didn't think it was too hot today in Paso, but I did get out of there before I think it hit triple digits. We'll check the forecast coming up. Our poll question now brought to you by Be Right There Heating and Air. Does your company host a picnic, like a company picnic? Yes or no? About 80% of Jug Country saying no. Ours does not as well. No. Our bosses think we have enough fun as is. Don't necessarily need a party about it.
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11: 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Few clouds and low 60s tonight. Hot tomorrow again, pushing 100 in the North County, 85 in Slow in the South County. Same thing for Wednesday and Thursday before it drops this weekend.